0: and win.
1: Kiss 108. Tanya, you're on. It looks like Joe Alwyn is he's moving on. He was dating Taylor Swift a long time ago.
2: Yeah, but they dated for 6 years.
1: Okay,
2: and now,
1: don't yell at me.
2: Now all these photos are emerging of Joe Alwyn with his new girl when Taylor Swift's about to get married. The timing just seems...
1: Oh, come on. You're so... Please don't move. Hang on. Kiss 108.

0: Kiss 108.
1: Tanya, you're on. It looks like Joe Alwyn. Who's his new girlfriend?
2: Okay, it's Sarah Pigeon.
1: All right. Oh, from JFK story. Oh my gosh.
2: Well, Sarah Pigeon is like the it girl right now. Like
1: she was awesome in that.
2: Yeah,
1: she's like, so good in that series.
2: All eyes are on her. She's really kind
1: all of. All eyes are on her.
2: Oh, nailed it.
3: Wow, that was really good.
2: Okay, but this is the first time that we've seen images like. Joe Alwyn is notorious for being Mr. Private. When he and Taylor dated for the 6 years that they dated, they were super private. Like, he even made Taylor more private.
3: I know, so boring.
2: Yes.
3: I really didn't like those years.
2: Yes. And so now I find it very suspicious and the timing seems just a little bit.
1: Can I ask you questions about these pictures? Can we just get to that? Are they paparazzi pictures?
2: They were like on People Magazine and TMZ.
1: Okay, but they're pop pictures.
2: Yeah, I mean, they're yeah.
1: So she's so much the person that I don't think they could probably avoid being photographed. That's I don't think that this is like timed any specific way.
2: Well,
1: I doubt that she could be avoided.
2: Dumois did have like they previously posted some kind of photos of them before. But these just seem I don't know. I just find it. Joe was able to keep Taylor, who's even more famous than Sarah Pigeon, so secret and private for how many years? But he can't keep the paps away from him and Sarah.
1: I don't know, but I like it. I like the couple.
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1: I do.
2: Yeah, I don't know how to make them, but I like them.
3: I do too.
0: I don't know what it is about this thing that's overnight oats.

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And you know what? We have a podcast. So anything that happens here apparently goes into that podcast as soon as the show's done. 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
1: It's usually a good sign if a new guy sets up a date for later in the calendar, right? It suggests he's organized. Think about that. Making plans, long runway. Now, Chloe's on the phone. She got asked out now for August, but she's worried about that. I don't know. I like it. Hang on. We'll come back with her. Kiss 108.

0: It is Kiss 108. Ryan Seacrest here.
1: Chloe, now I want to jump into why you're calling. So you met him on Hinge and he asked you out on a date. Great. But the date is not until August?
2: Yeah. This was just a couple weeks ago that we matched and we've been texting pretty consistently and he asked me out. But yeah, it's 2 months away. He got tickets to an Ed Sheeran concert and asked if I wanted to go with him, which is awesome, right? But really, really far away.
3: That's insane.
1: Well, no, it's not.
3: Yes. What are you? They're going to talk for 2 months without seeing each other?
1: No, it's okay. You can't just say it's insane so rigidly. It's not insane. It's actually beautiful. It's great. It's not like he's not going to see or talk to you between now and then. Did he say, oh, and we're not going to see each other or not talk until August? Or is he just wants like it to be a special night and wants you to be there. I'm flattered that he's thinking that far ahead for thinking out loud for perfect night, Ed Sheeran. And the other thing is there's no reason why you can't say let's get together beforehand. And if it doesn't feel right, then you just don't go on that date. But don't wait. Two people can actually participate in getting together.
4: Exactly. Speak up.
1: All right, we got to roll. Thank you so much.
2: Thank you. I'll talk to him. Yeah.
1: Okay.
4: Good. I think it's great.
1: I think it's awesome.
3: I think it's weird.
1: And trust me, if you're into him, you're gonna love Ed Sheeran's song standing next to him.
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0: Kiss 108 coming up next. Sisney's got details on how you could be a volunteer at the Olympics, right?
1: That's right. They need 60,000 volunteers.
0: Hang on. It's Kiss 108. Kiss 108.

0: Kiss 108. So let's talk about volunteers at the Olympics. This to me would be such a cool thing to do, but it's very competitive to be a volunteer. What'd you learn?
1: So basically they just announced that applications for the Olympic Games are going to be open to the public July 14th. They are looking, like I said, for 60,000 volunteers for the 2028 Olympics and Paralympics. Mm-hmm. Yep. So we're talking everything from people that are going to welcome the fans to the venues, helping the athletes in specialty roles, medical support. You know, when you see people like sweep the tracks and things like that, they have to run out and do that real quick and then jump back in. Like, all of those are volunteers.
0: The categories, though, you just mentioned them. I think one is fan services. One is venue wayfinding. Like, you help people find the venue.
1: Right.
0: I think none of us would be good at that one.
1: I would be good at that one. As long as I know the lay of the land and, like, the map of the venue, I can help. All we do is greet people and host.
2: I feel like you'd be great at that.
0: Yeah, but directions, like, for people who don't know the city well, that, I wouldn't want that pressure, because if you send them the wrong way, that's too much pressure. Tani, you'd be great at fan services.
2: Thank you so much. I would really enjoy that.
0: I'm going to sign you up in July.
2: Okay, perfect.
1: Yeah,
2: okay.
1: So the catch is you have to be at least 18, so you pass that time.
0: Yeah, you pass that one.
1: But
0: good.
1: You have to commit to 10 shifts.
0: She's happy with that.
1: During either the Olympics and or Paralympics.
0: Fine. We'll give you the time. You can take the time. Don't worry. And you can report back.
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1: Well, here we go. It's time to do it. Producer Michaela is still single, so we're going to run down some of the opening lines she's gotten lately on the dating apps. This is quite fun. Next, Kiss 108.

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1: Producer Michaela's back with more opening lines from all the dating apps she has. These are so fun. They're legit. They're real. Go ahead with number one. I'm looking at his photo. Okay. He's got dark hair, perfectly coiffed, and a nice smile. Mm-hmm. Okay, go ahead.
2: And he says, not only am I a nice guy, I will also kindly suggest that we go for spontaneous taco and ice cream runs. Laughing face and the okay hand emoji.
1: Spontaneous taco and ice cream runs sounds awesome.
3: Yeah.
1: I mean, that is a problem. Yes. Here's the problem, though, when you get into a relationship, all those calories. Pickup line, next one.
2: Pickup line, haiku, or ask you out.
1: Pickup line, haiku, or ask you out? What if you said haiku?
4: Just block him, bro.
1: Yeah. Now, what about the next one? All right, these are real hinge pickup lines for Michaela. Go ahead.
2: And he, number three, can I ask you something kind of crazy?
3: Oh, so annoying. I don't like a question for the first line.
1: Wait, that was the opening line, or is there a question?
2: No, that was it.
1: He's not for me.
2: No,
1: for you.
2: No, me either.
1: Okay, let's go. Next one.
2: You look like the reason someone starts believing in fate.
3: That's cute. Yeah, I like that
4: it's
3: one.
4: It's not bad.
1: Plus, he's hot.
3: And he's very attractive.
1: All right, let's do one more real pickup line on Hinge that Michaela gets on a regular. Go ahead.
2: Okay, last one. Are you into bad guys?
3: Goo.
4: Block. Block them all.
1: No, I like the first guy.
2: Number one is good.
1: First guy is shy.
3: I agree. Number one is... He's going to take
1: on spontaneous talk on ice cream run.
3: Mm-hmm, mm-hmm, mm-hmm.
1: All right.
2: That's perfect.
1: Let us know how it goes. I always say that, and then I never hear back. So, Michaela, don't drop the ball on this.
2: I won't.
1: This might be your guy.
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2: 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She's like, I'm PR trained. I'm Disney Channel PR trained. Y'all getting nothing out of me. Here's a new one. Olivia Rodrigo, drop dead.

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1: On the new hit list, Ray says she's not going to make a new album until she falls in love. 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
1: It's a new hit list. Someone on TikTok said that they witnessed the gayest, best transition in concert history. Ariana Grande went from Rain on Me to This Time. So crazy. You're going to hate that I made you love me.

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1: My name is Maritza. This is Crystal, right? On the new hit list. I'm just figuring out how to leave a talk back.
0: You're doing it, queen. More on the way from Niall Horan, Sabrina Carpenter, Charlie Puth, so keep it raw. 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
1: 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Till then, at La Crystal Rosa, Sabrina Carpenter, House Tour.
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0: 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It's Mikey via alongside my big bro, Frankie V, and our bestie, Gianna.
1: This Sunday's Father's Day.
0: If you haven't got your dad a present yet, we have the perfect present for you. They do this a lot in Germany for dads. Ooh. I feel like we should bring it here. Your dad is going to love this, and we'll talk more next.

0: 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It's Mikey V, my big bro, Frankie V, and Gianna. Jennifer, what is Sunday?
1: What is this Sunday? Is it FIFA?
0: Father's Day, right?
2: Father's Day.
3: Oh, yeah.
0: Maybe dad likes soccer. We don't know.
4: Maybe your dad's name is FIFA and you're just saying that.
1: Yes.
0: Well, in America for Father's Day, we try to remember who our dad is and, you know, try to do something nice for them. But in Germany, they actually did something funny on Father's Day. And I think we should bring this to America for all the dads. So apparently, German's Father's Day is a little bit different than the one we have in America. Traditionally, it's a day for men to pull wagons filled with beer and food into the woods and do a full day of drinking and eating by themselves away from everybody except for their friends.
4: Sounds like a lot of dad's dream day right there.
0: Imagine. So yeah, they put all the food and all of it on the wagon. They just all pull it out there.
4: Goodbye.
3: My dad would love that.
0: Come back hammered and full later on.
1: I don't want to be a father in Germany, please.
4: Okay. Yeah, Dad, for Father's Day, I got you a wagon. Don't worry, you're not doing yard work, though.
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2: The World Cup. I'm just having a really good time, having stuff to watch, you know, and it's good soccer instead of that boring soccer, you know what I mean?
3: Honest question to everybody in the room. Once the World Cup is done, are you watching soccer again for 4 years?
4: No.
2: Absolutely not.
4: I'm not even watching it right now.
2: Yeah, 4 years from now, we'll do this again, but until then... Definitely not.
0: Well, nevertheless, it's making us all smile. We appreciate you spending positive vibes with us.
2: Absolutely. Thank you, guys.

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0: It's called Summerween. Is it too soon for this? We're going to talk about that next inside group chat.

0: 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It's the V Bros, Mikey V, with my big bro Frankie V, and our bestie Gianna.
1: So this is all over social media. It's basically Halloween in the summer. Everyone's calling it Summerween. Christina, have you heard about this?
2: No, I haven't.
1: Really?
0: So what people are doing is they're mixing up the classic Halloween vibes with pumpkins and ghosts and cozy decor, but they're bringing in all the bright, summery themes. We're talking pumpkins that are dressed up or being used in pools, like they have pumpkin floats and whatnot. So people are combining the two and calling it Summerween, but there's other people on social media who are like, yo, time out. Halloween's in October. This is way too soon.
3: I don't hate Halloween, yeah. But we're doing Summerween. It's not even summer yet. Can summer start?
2: Excuse me? Yeah. Halloween is my birthday. You best love Halloween.
3: Oh,
1: Halloween. Thank you,
3: Christina. But I feel like it's a little bit early for a pumpkin to be in my pool.
1: No,
0: so they're even doing this on burgers, cheeseburgers. They're cutting the cheese to look like jack-o'-lanterns. Yeah, on your burger that you're getting at a barbecue.
1: The reason I know exactly what you're talking about is because I have a date this summer that I will be doing a Summerween party at my parents' house because they have a pool. And this was the inspo, the cheese in the shape of a jack-o'-lantern on a burger, the skeletons in the pool. But it is crazy because like I was like, where are we going to get this stuff? And it's out, you guys. I have seen stores. Costco has the skeletons out. I mean, Home Depot dropped the 12-foot skeletons already. It's there and it's cute.
3: I think there should be a rule that apparently you can start this. Can we at least get to the 4th of July?
1: No.
3: Can I have an American-themed 4th of July and then go Halloween?
1: No, I want.

0: want like pumpkin themed fireworks in the sky this 4th of July. I love it.
1: Summer, when summer officially start? Like 6 more days.
2: Sunday,
1: right?
2: on Sunday.
1: Okay.
2: The 21st, yeah.
0: Can we at least
2: wait till the start of summer?
1: But it brings up a valid question. Yeah. Is right now, just say this weekend, too early for a skeleton to be in your front yard?
0: No.
1: A pumpkin to float in your pool? Or as Gianna would say, Halloween fireworks?
2: Oh my gosh.
3: Oh my gosh.
1: What is...
3: I think it is a little too soon, but if it's a floaty, it's a floaty.
1: And you're saying that, and your birthday's on Halloween. So I am curious, what do people think? Shoot us a DM on Instagram, at VBros on air. Going to talk more about this next in Side Group Chat.
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1: I personally love this as a Halloween girly, but people are celebrating Halloween in the summer, and it's called Summerween.
0: Yeah, it's group chat tonight. Is it too soon for that? It's not even summer yet. Lexi, what are your thoughts?
2: It's too soon, and it's too hot, and it's pissing me off. I hate it. It makes me angry. Don't do it.
1: No, but it makes me happy.
0: That's another good point, because when I think of Halloween, I think about candy, and eating candy in the summer just doesn't go together for me.
2: It doesn't. A melted Baby Ruth? Get out of here. No way. We all know what that looks like. No, can't do it.
0: We're going to continue the convo tonight. What are you thinking about this? Hit us up on Instagram at VBrosOnAir.

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1: Inside Group Chat tonight, we've been talking about Summerween. It's this trend all over social media where people are celebrating Halloween now.
0: Is it too soon or not? We'll talk about that next Inside Group Chat.

0: 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It's Mikey Avila, my big bro, Frankie Avila, and our bestie Gianna.
1: I love this because I love Halloween, but people are celebrating Halloween in the summertime and they're calling it Summerween.
0: So a group chat, because it's kind of split on social media. Is it too soon to celebrate Halloween? Amanda, what are your thoughts?
2: I think it should be an all year's Halloween, especially if you're dressing up your skeleton. You should dress them up for every, like, as a Christmas, you know, like summer shorts, Hawaiian shirt, you know?
1: You guys...
2: Keep it going.
1: I live near somebody that has a Home Depot 12-foot skeleton out year-round, and they do this.
2: Yeah.
1: They dress them in summer clothes. They dress them up for Christmas. I love it. I really love it.
0: There's something odd to me about a skeleton in a bikini.
1: No, come on.
0: All right, well, continue the convo on our social media. Curious your thoughts. Hit us up on Instagram anytime, at TheBrosOnAir.
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0: 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It's Mikey V, my big bro, Frankie V, and Gianna. Shauna, picture this, okay?
1: All right, let's hear it.
0: And Mikey, Gianna, picture this as well. It's 3 in the morning. You wake up and you got to go use the bathroom, right?
2: Okay.
0: But you're so comfy in bed and you know that there's stuff all over the floor and you don't want to wake anybody up, so you don't want to step all over it. Imagine grabbing your phone and calling for your toilet to come to you.
3: Oh, robo toilet.
2: That would low-key be toilet. A dream come true.
0: So this $13,000 self-driving potty rolls right into your bedroom like an Uber.
3: Whoa.
0: For your bladder. Then you can literally hop on it, do your business, and then send it back to the bathroom. That way you can enjoy the bidet, everything done. You don't got to get out of bed barely. You just like scooch over and
1: you're
0: finished. You come back.
1: Keep it clean. You don't want those stench going.
3: That's a good point. Your toilet coming near your bed's a little odd.
2: Yeah, but for someone like me, that like not to be gross, I pee so many times in the middle of the night, and it is so annoying.
1: I do too.
2: I get like 10,000 steps in just walking to and from the bathroom.
0: Good for you, Gianna. This is actually being designed ultimately to help like seniors and people that have mobility issues. You know, so they don't have to go to the bathroom. But the same, this could be the future for all of us, where we just hit a button, the toilet comes right
1: amazing.
0: To the side of the bed.
3: What if you could like call it like a dog? Come here, toilet. Come here, toilet. Come
2: that will be what toilet. I will be doing.
1: Like, name it instead of Alexa.
3: Hey, toilet.
2: Oh, goodness.
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0: 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It's the V Bros, Mikey V, with my big bro Frankie V, and our bestie Gianna. Stephanie, before you go on a date with somebody, do you judge them based on how clean their car is?
1: Every single time. Well, first of all, Dayline has taught me to not get in their car.
2: In the first place.
1: If I do, I am absolutely judging you for that old McDonald's that's been sitting there.
0: Yeah, they say that, and I'm kind of funny because it's been a while since I've gone on like a first date, but people judge you based on your car. Apparently, the way you keep your car is how you keep yourself. So if you got a messy car, that means you're also a disgusting, messy person.
2: No.
0: So definitely they say if you're looking for love this summer, the first thing you must do is clean that front seat of your car before you attempt to go on a date.
3: Good thing all my first dates with my wife back in the day was an Uber ride.
2: That's the way to do it. I will say, my car, if you know me, is always messy. It's a disaster, but I'm not a messy person. I just legit live in my car.
1: But is it like food or clothes?
2: Clothes, food, three coffees.
3: Chicken nuggets.
2: Chicken nuggets everywhere. Rubber ducks. I don't even, like, my car has a microphone if you want to do karaoke. Like, I live in that thing, I'm telling you. But I'm not a messy person, I swear.
1: Sorry, this is exactly what Dateline warns us about.

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1: And Frankie V has a brand new soccer game for us to play today.
0: And it's all about the World Cup. 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

0: Kiss 108, it's the V Bros, Mikey V, Frankie V, and Gianna.
1: That being the World Cup right now and all these different countries coming to America and whatnot and enjoying, we do a little trivia. I'm going to give you three facts. You got to tell me, what country am I?
2: What country are you? Oh, yeah. Good Lord.
1: We'll start with our very own Mikey V. So I've won the FIFA World Cup more than any other country. My most famous soccer legend is Pelé. And Rio de Janeiro is the home.
0: Oh, Brazil.
1: Mikey B jumping right in on that one. Let me see. We'll give it a little daily. Boom. Okay, look at that. See, Mikey knows his trivia when it comes to countries. Okay, Gianna.
2: I'm scared. Really scared.
1: What country am I? We're doing this in honor of our World Cup. I'm made up of thousands of islands.
2: Okay.
1: Sushi originated in my country. My capital is Tokyo.
2: Japan.
1: Gianna, you are correct.
2: I love sushi. I know my sushi. I know where it came from.
1: Back over to Mikey V.
0: These are tough.
1: Lionel Messi plays for my national team, and he had a game and a half this week. Tango dancing started in my country, and I actually won the World Cup back in 2022. What country am I?
0: Is it Argentina?
1: Mikey V.
0: That's wrong.
1: Oh, correct.
2: Whoa.
1: Wow.
2: You know your tango. Good job.
1: That's impressive. All right. Let me see. Final one for Gianna. Well, it's a good one. We're talking countries. What country am I?
2: Stress.
1: And on the World Cup. So soccer was invented here. Big Ben is one of my most famous landmarks.
2: Yeah.
1: And I won the World Cup back in 1966. What country am I?
2: England.
1: Gianna, you are?
2: Or the UK. What do you call it?
1: Correct.
2: Okay, geez. Okay.
0: Whenever it comes to geography, I'm always like, did I say a country? Or is that the continent?
2: I know. Geography was not my best subject.
0: Well, round of applause,
1: Gianna. Yeah, I'm impressed by it. Well done, team. Yes, all right.
0: We're all soccer fans now.
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0: them get bitter. Kiss 108, it's Mikey V, my big bro, Frankie V, and Gianna.
1: You might be seeing a lot of blue hot dogs this summer.
2: Yeah, the next barbecue you go to, they're going viral. Why is everybody eating blue hot dogs? We're going to talk about that next.

0: Kiss 108, Boston's number one hit music station. It's the V Bros, Mikey V, and my big bro, Frankie V, and our bestie, Gianna. Catherine, I'm sick of some of these TikTok hacks, okay?
1: Okay.
2: I am too, but which one?
0: So I'm sure, Gianna, you're on TikTok the most out of all of us here.
2: Yeah.
0: You've probably seen the blue hot dog trend that's going on right now?
2: No.
3: This is the tough thing about these TikTok trends. There's so many.
2: Yeah.
3: Like you can't even keep up.
2: Yeah.
0: Then this is good if you haven't seen this because you're going to see it and I want to make sure you don't do it. But apparently there's a social media trend on TikTok right now where people are boiling their hot dogs in blue Gatorade.
2: Ew.
0: And turning their hot dogs blue.
3: Flavored hot dogs.
0: So what they say to do,
1: oh,
0: it's easy.
1: God.
0: You soak the hot dog in Gatorade for about 15 minutes. It turns an amazing blue color. People are saying it's now packed with electrolytes. Because you get that from the Gatorade.
2: Oh, come on.
0: But people are saying this proof that you can eat anything at anybody's house. You could walk into somebody's house and have a blue hot dog. They're not saying this is something that you could go ahead and do. But if you want to try it once just for a little TikTok video, go right ahead.
1: Oh, my God. People are putting, like, mixing the weirdest stuff everywhere. It's like protein water. You can't mix protein and water.
2: Oh, my God. Right. I've been seeing that, too. And last week we talked about the other TikTok trend when people are soaking fruit in Kool-Aid. Yep. Well, what? Can we just eat the fruits and the hot dogs as normal?
1: Exactly.
3: That one we were adding tequila, too, and that one I liked.
2: Okay,
0: and
2: fine.
0: Funny thing is, Mommy V gave it to our 100-year-old grandmother. Yep. She poured vodka on the watermelon, and Grandma got mad because she said, well, I can't taste the vodka. It's a waste. Not understanding that she was still getting drunk.
2: Oh,
0: she just didn't have to deal
2: goodness.
0: With the bite of the vodka.
3: What's Grandma going to say when she gets the blue hot dog?
2: Nothing good.
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0: 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It's Mikey V with my big bro, Frankie V and Gianna. Love that we do this every night. We spread positive vibes. Sarah, you got a big old smile on your face. Tell everybody why.
1: I'm smiling today because of my cat.
0: Oh.
1: She's just hilarious. She's a total weirdo. She's just really funny.
0: Well, a funny story because I have two cats, and my cats make me smile all the time. And I never thought I would say that. I never thought I'd be a cat guy. I didn't like cats growing up.
2: But do you ever call your cats weirdos like she just did?
0: Oh, yeah, all the time. My cats are definitely weirdos.
1: I had no idea they were so funny. Like, yeah, they're little psychopaths.
0: To be honest, I wish our show was as funny as my cats are. So.

0: 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It's the V Bros, Mikey V, Frankie V, and Gianna.
1: If you've been having a rough week,
0: there's one thing you can eat for breakfast tomorrow. It'll turn your whole week around, give you a more positive outlook on life. We'll talk about that next.

0: 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It's Mikey V, my big bro, Frankie V, and our bestie Gianna. Joined by Veronica. Would you like to have a more positive outlook on life?
1: Of course.
2: Mm. Yeah.
0: What you need to start doing then is eating more foods that have bran in them. People who frequently eat high fiber foods have a more positive outlook on life and are less likely to have symptoms of depression than people that eat less fiber.
1: Raisin bran, here I come.
0: That's only because they have a lot more like one-on-one self time on the toilet.
2: Literally.
0: I get to avoid people two times a day.
2: Yeah.
0: Because all these bran muffins. You don't want somebody get me a muffin.
2: Oh, right? My God. Kiss 108.
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0: It's the 5 a.m. Rewind Show. I'm producer Riley. Let me take you back to yesterday, give you some of the best bits before the Billy and Lisa show starts today. And Billy somehow always manages to injure himself on the boat, and that's exactly what happened yesterday. He walked in and said something happened.
1: This morning, I came in. I've got a little injury to my vocal cord or something. I don't know what happened. I was on the boat yesterday. Took some clients out for a cruise. And we pulled back in from the cruise. What a beautiful day.
2: Oh, it was perfect.
1: Oh, my God, a beautiful day. So we pull back in. I dock the boat. I tie the boat up. Everything's fine. And then I'm running the power cords onto the dock. And somehow I stumbled over something else I had on the dock. And I kind of fell forward. And my throat landed on top of something. And it hurt. I tell you, it hurt at the time. But there's no pain now. But I woke up this morning. I think I have a punctured vocal cord.
2: You might have like an internal injury.
3: Yeah, you think it did some damage to your voice box?
1: Either that or my entire esophagus has just collapsed.
3: Does it hurt when you talk?
1: No, but you can hear it. It's grainy.
3: I can hear it. Yeah, you sound like Sling Blade.
1: Yeah.
3: Yeah.
1: Let me out of here.
2: You do a little bit.
3: Yeah.
1: Let me out of here.
2: Thanks.
3: Yeah. Maybe you should get it checked out. I don't know. But only you. This. I'm telling you, this boat.
1: Yeah.
2: This hap city.
3: Yeah. Never ends with you.
1: Well, I got to tell you, when and if I go down, I want to go down with the ship.
3: Okay. We know.
1: Okay?
3: We know.
1: I want to be honest. I just want to be down there with octopi and marine life.
3: Like, a part of me thinks when these storms happen and Billy goes to be with the boat,
2: yes,
3: that a small part of him, Lisa, wants the boat to go down.
1: Yes.
2: I think so.
1: See? Yeah. How like cool would that be?
3: And, you know, you want a Viking funeral.
1: Yes.
3: You've shared that before.
1: You know, you just hear the final bubbles. your final gurgle.
2: The fact that you've been thinking about this, too,
1: is really. And then the Viking funeral, at least you know you're in charge of that.
2: I know I am.
3: So you light it on fire? Isn't there fire involved?
1: Yeah, you take my remains and
2: you
1: put them
2: on
1: like a
2: wooden.
1: Well, it's got to be a homemade raft.
2: Yes,
1: so you've got to get somebody to build the raft out of old logs.
2: Yes.
1: And then you string them together. And then you lie me on it, but you surround me with, like, straw.
2: No, but also, I was going to do some floral arrangement. Like,
1: that would
2: flowers
1: be nice.
2: And
1: yeah.
2: Some,
1: yeah. Maybe on top of me.
2: Yes.
1: But then around me is fast-burning straw.
3: Right.
1: And then you have an archer on the shore. You push the raft out into the harbor. And then you have the archer has to be perched on top of a hilltop.
2: Okay.
1: In Viking wear.
2: Viking wear. Right. I was just going to say that. Yep.
1: And then he shoots the flaming arrow. Onto the raft
3: it's
1: with me
3: be
1: in
3: a
1: it.
3: Perfect shot too.
1: Oh yes. God! Right. Yeah, you need a real Viking,
3: and we'll have to have special guests.
4: This man is Erling Haaland.
3: I mean, the striking Viking is going to have to be at the Viking. Yeah,
1: exactly,
3: funeral.
1: Standing at the side of the archer.
3: Yeah,
1: with the flaming arrow.
3: Yeah, another mishap for Billy. I hope maybe you should get it checked out. I don't know,
5: Billy. We can't lose one of the best voices on the radio. Go get that checked out. We'll miss you if you're gone.
1: That's another thing. I always thought I had the worst voice in radio. You know, like it's squeaky
3: what?
1: For a broadcast.
3: It's iconic.
2: You know? Yeah, it's very special. So we can't
3: no,
2: lose
3: we
2: you
3: can't.
2: Like that, lady.
3: No,
2: just
3: no.
6: If not, I want to be the first to welcome the Lisa and Justin show.
1: It's funny. He sounds like he has a punctured vocal cord.
3: A little bit. Well, he was probably on speakerphone.
2: Yeah.
1: But that was my mishap, and I've had several, but so have you, Liz.
2: You fell into the engine room.
1: Yeah.
2: I have, actually. I fell down the stairs, and that's how I found out I was pregnant with Max. That's mishap number one. It was awful. I thought my back was broken. And then number two, more recently, like in the last year or two, I was on the treadmill, and I hopped off, and I put it on pause. And then I forgot how fast it was going. It was going like 6.5 miles per hour.
1: Uh-huh.
2: And I hopped back on. And it was like one of those Taylor Swift. You remember that Apple Music commercial?
3: Yep.
2: She
3: yep.
2: did. It was one of those like horrific treadmill falls.
1: Mm.
2: But it's pushed up against a wall. So there was nowhere for me to kind of come off. So I literally was like, it was like burning rubber on my legs, like just skinning my knees.
3: Oh, I wish there was video.
1: Oh, I was just thinking the same thing.
2: It would have been hilarious, but it was literally the most painful thing I've had to endure in a long time.
3: Yeah, skin knees are no joke.
2: Oh, my God. It was so awful.
1: I would pay anything for a video of that.
3: Oh, my God.
1: Like the fall and then the scraping.
2: Boom, well, down.
3: It's like my worst fear. Sometimes on the treadmill, I'll do interval training.
1: Yeah.
3: So it'll be very fast, like 8 or 9 speed, and I'll hop off and then hop back on, and I think.
2: That's what I did.
3: God forbid I go down.
2: No, that's exactly what happened. It was horrible.
1: Have you had a mishap, Justin?
3: Yeah, so the biggest one that I can remember was, you know, I had bought my son a couple of years ago Power Wheels. And so, you know, it was this race car thing. And of course, the day I give it to him, he starts acting up, right?
1: Mm-hmm.
3: And so he's not listening. I forget he did something or said something I didn't like. And I was so mad because I had just bought this Power Wheels that I ran over and I kicked the power wheels, and it hit right on the hardest spot of it, maybe the tire.
1: Oh, yeah.
3: And I fractured my foot.
2: Oh, my God.
3: Yeah.
1: Did you have to limp away in front of your child?
3: No, I crumbled to the ground.
2: Oh.
3: Yeah, so I went over yelling and screaming, "You stupid power wheels!" And I kicked it, and I was like, on the ground.
1: Abel was probably laughing in his bedroom.
3: Oh, of course he was. Of course. Yeah.
7: I injured myself quite a few years ago, gave myself a concussion. I had a bike rack on the back of my car, and I went to put something in the trunk. So I opened up the trunk, put the stuff in, and the trunk came slamming down on my head before I could get away from it. Mm. Knocked myself out, woke up, drove myself to the hospital. It was quite the day.
1: Yeah. Wow. That reminds me. Have you ever been knocked out completely?
2: No.
1: When I was in high school, me and, you know, my buddy John Campbell, a few of us had this thing where if you're walking down the hall through study hall or something on your way to another class, you would try to surprise one of your friends out of nowhere and just hit him with your hardest shot to the solar plexus, right? So I'm walking through a study hall, and I'm talking to somebody, and Dennis Clinton, God rest his soul, hit me. It was a big football player. Hit me with a shot. I mean, direct. You don't see it coming. You're not supposed to, right? The next thing I know, they were waking me up on the floor of the library.
3: Dude, he could have killed you.
1: Oh, yeah. But that's the way we joked around.
3: Right.
1: But that was another mishap. Definitely didn't see it coming. Yeah, we were a little crazy. We were kids.
3: Like, he literally could have killed you.
1: I'm cold.
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0: Speed Demon by Justin Bieber here on Kiss 108 on this Thursday morning. I'm producer Riley. It's the 5 a.m. Rewind show, so let me take you back to yesterday. Our topic time was all about mishaps because Billy managed to injure his throat yesterday on his boat. Yep, you heard that right. He had a throat injury, so we wanted to know, can you guys top that?
1: I've never injured myself in a ridiculous way, but I do know that Billy Costa has that somersault tumbling exercise at the Children's Museum.
2: Oh, boy.
1: That's gold. If you could play that audio today, that would really, really make my day.
3: What's with the breathiness of the guy?
2: I don't know.
3: That's more of the story.
2: Yeah, he was very breathy.
3: Very.
4: But well, that's another mishap that Bill had.
3: Yeah.
2: I was shooting the TV show at the Children's Museum, and they have, you know, like a thing for kids.
3: It's a plexiglass, light up floor.
2: But it's solid plexiglass, and you're supposed to chase the colored lanterns underneath.
3: Right, it's fine.
2: And I decided stupidly to do a military dive and roll. What the hell?
4: Yeah, you tore your rotator cuff, didn't you?
2: Yeah.
5: Right, kids?
4: You can actually hear it on the sound. You can hear the rotator cuff crunch.
5: Right, kids? Where is it? Find the ball. Well,
2: right there. I went directly to Beth Israel Hospital because Jenny Johnson was shooting with me, and her friend at the time was a top surgeon at Beth Israel. So I went in and,
3: got it checked out.
4: Then more recently, you were shooting your TV show at an ice skating rink.
2: I was doing a Bauer commercial with a couple of the Bruins at the Bruins practice facility, Warrior Rink in Alston, Brighton. And so, you know, I get out there. I played some hockey in college and stuff. So I get out there, and I hadn't been on skates for a while, and you know, so we're shooting around and passing around, you know, a couple of Bruins, you know, and all of a sudden I'm like, hey, you know what, I got it, I still have it, you know, and we're shooting and passing. But the deal was, I was promoting, it was a commercial for a special skate that Bauer was coming out with that's not meant for hockey, it's meant for recreational, just going in circles, going to like a public skate. And all of a sudden I caught an edge, and when I tell you, you know. And here I was thinking I was looking so good. I went up in the air about 4 feet, came down on my shoulder on the solid ice. No gear.
3: Bill.
2: That hurt. That still hurts.
4: Yeah. That wasn't the Tory Krug incident. That was a separate thing.
2: Oh, you mean the Joe Thornton?
4: The attack that with Tory Krug?
2: Oh, when he took a slap shot at me?
4: Yeah.
5: All right, folks. Listen, welcome to the new Bruins facility. This is very cool. We've got Tory Krug. Ah! Tory, what? God! And it's great. Everybody's going to have a chance to skate around with them. Joe! God! Tory, stop shooting!
2: Okay. I forgot about that one. But there was another one. Lisa, you were there. We were doing a live show, the Maddie in the Morning show, at a rink. And we had listeners there to skate around. And we had breakfast being served. And we had Bruin Joe Thornton, one of the greatest that ever played the game, as our special guest. And we went out on the ice, no skates. Right? And they said, oh, Matt says, I've got an idea. Billy, why don't you get in net?
3: Right.
2: And then they give a stick and pucks to Joe Thornton, who's standing, when I tell you, 6, maybe 7 feet away from me in the face-off circle. And it was a joke. I had no equipment on, and it was a solid puck. No, nothing, just a stick, not even a goalie stick. And it was a joke. He took a slap shot.
3: He did.
2: Went right off my kneecap.
3: And then the time we did Pumpkinhead, where we put the pumpkin on Billy's head, and one of our producers, Jason Nolay, with a 7-iron, just took a whack at him. And I swear to God, you saw stars.
4: I've seen the video.
3: No, it was that. Something I will never forget.
4: You know what, Bill? You've given it all to this career.
2: Yeah.
3: You really have.
2: A lot of mishaps.
4: Dedicated.
6: I'm with my mom, and she told me to do this because we were talking about people getting hurt in stupid ways. But in seventh grade, it was the last week of school, and I was in chorus class, and I got up to throw my Band-Aid away, and I tripped over a water bottle and then broke 3 bones in my foot, and I had to get a surgery. And during the surgery, they left a piece of metal in my foot, so then I had to get another surgery to get that out a few months later.
2: Yeah,
3: all over a water bottle.
2: Where was the metal from?
3: I don't know,
4: but it's always, it really is always the most ridiculous ways.
3: Right.
4: You know, like, I know, and this gym people might identify with this. You know, you're in the gym, maybe you're lifting heavy weights, you're squatting, you're deadlifting, no injuries. You go home, you get in the shower, you bend over to pick up the soap or something, your back goes out.
2: Yep. You never see a mishap coming. That's why they call them mishaps.
4: Yeah. Let's go to Maggie, line one.
2: Oh, hey, Maggie. Good morning. What have you got? Give us a good one.
7: Varsity tennis hockey coach, excuse me, and I was opening the door on the shift. The door got jammed. I told the girls, jump the boards. As I went down, somebody jumped the boards, kicked me in the face, broke my maxilla. I'm losing a half dozen teeth, and I'm on my way to the dentist right now as part of the repair.
3: Oh, my God.
2: Yeah. Losing teeth, man. I got to tell you, that's permanent. So did you have to get a flipper or something? What did they put in your mouth?
7: So initially, I went from hospital to hospital. I bled from 8 p.m. to 4 a.m. They manhandled them back into place, but now I've had three root canals on the damage, and I'm losing eight collectively to caps in the next couple of weeks.
2: Did this happened recently?
7: It started in December at a hockey game in Weymouth, and hopefully by mid-July, I will be done.
2: Wow.
3: That is one big mishap.
2: You don't want to be kicked in the
3: face.
2: Remember
3: my friend Max's, that we had a party and there was a trampoline, and remember Hampton? They were jumping up on the hamp, and one kid ran into the other, and his teeth went right into the other kid's head and got ripped out.
2: Oh, yeah.
3: It was the worst thing ever.
4: I'm surprised we don't have more trampoline stories.
3: Right. There was so much blood. Yeah, and he had to have all his new teeth put in. It was a nightmare.
2: We were once on a ski weekend, and when your kids are younger, you usually bring one friend on the ski weekend, right? So we brought one of Dylan's friends, I think, and this resort had night skiing under the lights.
3: Yeah.
2: Their friend, we're sitting there.
4: Come on.
2: Having a beer. And it's bright lights. You're watching them come down the slope. And here comes Dylan's friend. And he went over the jump and landed straight on his face. Like I'm talking. And it was solid ice and took out the three front teeth. And we have to call the parents.
3: Right.
2: Up in New Hampshire or Maine. I don't know where
3: we
2: were.
3: Did you find the teeth?
2: Yeah,
3: to save the teeth.
2: Yeah, no, they couldn't save the
4: teeth. No, they blended in with the snow and the ice.
2: Every time they mention this kid to this day, they're all grown men now. So, by the way, did he ever get real teeth put back in there?
8: Billy and Lisa, every morning.
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1: Good morning. It is Thursday, June 18th. We'll have early showers this morning, heavier rain, and possible thunderstorms later today. Highs close to 80 degrees. Sunny and nice tomorrow. Highs in the 80s. Looking nice for Sunday, too. Top stories. So let's go World Cup. Portugal and DR Congo playing to a 1-1 tie. England beat Croatia 4-2. Ghana beat Panama 1-0. And Colombia beat Uzbekistan 3-1. Team U.S., by the way, plays Australia tomorrow. And Scotland and Morocco play tomorrow night in Foxborough. That's going to be a 6 o'clock start. Now, both teams are practicing. Fans, by the way, still packing Boston bars, including the Dubliner and Sam Adams Brewery.
2: We sold, just last week, over 3,000 pints of Boston Lager, equaling like 70 kegs.
1: 3,000 pints equaling 70 kegs draining out. Meantime, at 8:10 this morning, we have Geo does interviews coming into the studio. He was being honored by the governor yesterday.
3: I'm here to say, as governor of Massachusetts, you are officially declared by me, the governor, as having broken the world record for the most number of people drinking Iron Brew at one time.
1: Yeah, it appears he's the biggest influencer in Scotland. About 1,000 people showed up to drink his Scottish beverage yesterday. He'll be in studio at 8:10 this morning. Another big event today, the Knicks Championship Parade in New York City. The mayor.
4: It may well be the largest parade in New York City history. And it will be a parade where we will see ticker tape. As we know, the Knicks won in 73, but they've never actually had a ticker tape parade. This will be the first ticker tape parade in New York Knicks history.
1: As many as 10,000 police officers scheduled to work the parade today. Alicia Keys will perform. And another big event coming to Boston. Sail Boston less than a month away now. As many as 60 tall ships making their way up the coast. Sail Boston cruising into town as the World Cup is still going on. Crazy time in the city.
5: A lot of cities in the United States and North America are hosting soccer tournaments, and 5 cities in North America are hosting tall ships. There are only 2 cities that are hosting both, and we are one of them.
1: Yeah, the tall ships arrive here July 11th. Massachusetts now installing hundreds of wrong-way driver signs with the death recently of State Trooper Kevin Traynor out on Route 1. As many as 700 reports of wrong-way drivers across Massachusetts in the last 2 years.
3: We sadly cannot change the past, but we can do what is necessary to ensure that tragedies like this don't happen again.
1: And in case you missed it yesterday, the Federal Reserve decided to keep interest rates right where they are. Wall Street responded, the Dow dropping about 500 points. The Toy Story 5 movie hits theaters today. The Match Game continues this morning, 7:10 and 8:10. Two shots at the best concerts of summer. And Lisa checks your drive next.
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2: Hey guys, welcome in. It's the Billy and Lisa morning show. Today is Thursday. It is June 18th. It is one day before Juneteenth, which is tomorrow, which means we have a short week this week.
3: Exactly. It's a federal holiday tomorrow.
2: Yes, it is. Are we going to get a hurricane? Did I hear them mention a hurricane?
3: You mean this afternoon?
2: Yes.
3: Well, it could potentially. There are a few things that need to happen, but we're just like severe storms, wind,
2: yeah,
3: that kind of thing. Severe, you know, rain, heavy rain showers.
2: I think the worst of it is west of the city.
3: Yeah.
2: Like, that's always the case.
3: Yeah. Like Route 2. Yeah.
2: If you're planning for your family's future, I don't think you want to plan west.
3: No.
4: Also north.
3: North.
4: It's always north and west.
3: Oh, yeah.
4: I'm north.
2: North or west. Yeah.
3: Yeah, but a few things have to happen, I guess. So if they don't happen, it might not be as bad.
4: All right. But the weekend is looking nice.
2: Yeah. Yes.
4: Great news for dads.
3: Yes.
2: Father's Day.
4: Let's go.
2: My son Chris called me last night, wanted to know what I want to do. Let's go.
3: Oh, see, I told you they always show up. Yeah. I just found out that my dad's surprisingly going to be here on Sunday. He's flying in.
4: Bill's coming?
3: Yeah. Bill Vicknick is coming.
2: Right. Yeah, here he comes.
3: Yep. I'm so excited.
2: Yeah. So, God, so much going on when you think of it. Yeah. You got Juneteenth. You have a short week, which means the rush hour is going to be different this week. It may start later this afternoon, right?
3: Probably.
2: You know people aren't going to work tomorrow, no matter what you're doing.
4: Well, it's also good for fans going to Boston Stadium for the World Cup tomorrow.
2: Oh, yeah. Oh, yeah.
3: That's much easier.

0: o'clock starts. Going to be curious to see how that works out. The timing, it's still Friday at 6 o'clock, and you're headed to Gillette Stadium.
1: I just love how the Scots are still here. They're just experiencing everything.
2: Yeah, they're taking day trips. They're going to Nantucket. They're going to the Vineyard. They're going up like to Woodsman and
0: Woodman's. They were at Woodman's yesterday for clams and cocktails.
1: Yeah, they also tried North Shore beef.
2: Yep.
1: Roast beef three-way.
0: Yeah. Where are they getting all their information and all their advice? I mean, to find Cisco Brewery at the far end of Nantucket.
2: I think they've been planning this for years.
1: Yeah.
0: Am I the only one?
2: And their outfits, too, because they've moved on from kilts. Now they have plaid shorts that match. Did you see that?
0: No, I haven't seen those.
2: Oh, yeah, they're wearing blue plaid shorts.
0: Am I the only one watching all this with the Scotch and the Tartan Army like that feels like I want to be Scottish?
1: They're just lovely people.
0: Right?
1: Just lovely all around. And they drink a ton, and they don't get wild.
0: No.
1: Not that I've seen.
2: Do you know that their drinking habits made it all the way to California? My sister called me yesterday. She's like, I've been seeing online the World Cup and all of the Tartan Army and that Boston ran out of beer.
1: Yeah.
2: It's a national story.
1: Yeah. It's a big, big story.
0: Like, they consumed more beer, I think, three times as much as we sell on St. Patrick's Day.
1: Yeah.
0: Man, maybe that's why they seem so happy all the time. They're loaded.
2: Did I say they're pickled?
0: They're pickled. And, we've got Gio Does Interviews, the biggest influencer on all of Scotland, I think. And he's coming into the studio this morning. We're going to learn a lot about Scotland.
2: That's fun.
1: Well, we have to talk to him about, you know, everything he's done since he's been here, all the things he's tried. He went to Salon Mario Russo, Lisa's place, to get a haircut. And he was with Mara Healy at the State House.
0: Yeah.
1: Yeah, yesterday.
3: I'm here to say, as governor of Massachusetts, you are officially declared by me, the governor, as having broken the world record for the most number of people drinking Iron Brew at one time.
1: So he had a big rally in Boston Common. He wanted to break that record of the most Americans drinking Iron Brew. It's a Scottish soft drink.
0: Yeah.
1: It's kind of like an orange cream soda. I hope he brings some. I want to try it.
0: He got a lot of people on the Common.
1: Yeah. They broke the record, and then he was with Mara Healy as well. And he's coming in this morning.
2: He's very creative. I like that.
1: Yeah. His followers are going through the roof, too.
0: Oh, yeah. You know the Mario Russo thing?
2: Yeah. Yes.
0: It's funny that became a news story that he went to Mario Russo to get his hair done because I remember the first time I saw him, I thought he could use a haircut.
2: Oh, well, you know what? He thought the same thing.
1: Well, he got a nice one.
0: It was just a weird, yeah.
2: Well, now
0: he's
2: got the Mario Russo cut.
0: And now he's coming in.
2: Yeah.
1: I just think it's cool that all week he's been here covering all things Boston. He's here for a couple of more days, and he's coming in here.
0: It's amazing.
1: You know?
0: We got him, and hopefully he'll bring a few other Scots with him. And hopefully, he'll bring some of that orange drink.
1: Yeah, 8:10 for that. 8:10's big. We have the match game, 7:10 and 8:10. So 8:10, the match game will be on, plus Gio.
0: By the way, with the match game, a lot of huge concerts are still up for grabs. 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
5: It's a 15-minute ride right now on the expressway northbound. A reminder, coming up at 7:10 this morning, your shot at the Summer Concert Series match game board. Lots of concerts available. Olivia Dean, Ed Sheeran, BTS, and so many more. It's a 10-minute ride right now on Route 3 southbound in Chelmsford and stop-and-go volume on 93 heading into the Lever Connector. 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
1: I know it's New Music Thursday, Justin, and you're all excited, but can we get a few talkbacks in first?
2: Well, how's your voice, Bill? You sound okay.
1: It's okay. It hurts actually more today than it did yesterday.
2: If you missed the show yesterday, Bill punctured his throat on his boat, so he was sounding a little bit hoarse.
1: Yeah.
2: Okay, we're just checking.
3: You sound a little bit hoarse today. Of course, it's first thing in the morning, but we're worried about you. Hopefully you went to a ear, nose, and throat person.
2: No. I'm guessing you did not?
4: No. He doesn't go to the doctor.
1: No, I know. You know what? I could be bleeding out internally, but we'll find out soon enough.
4: I guess.
1: You know, just one morning.

0: this weekend. I just won't wake up.
1: See, now you sound hoarse again. Billy. Keeps going back and forth.
0: Yeah.
1: Yeah. You know what? Maybe for Father's Day, your boy should take you to the doctor.
0: Oh, gee, what a celebration that is.
2: Yeah. Sitting in urgent care.
0: Yeah.
1: Happy Father's Day, Dad.
3: What up, morning crew? Noah the Caddy here. Caddied for a guy from Milton yesterday at Myopia Hunt Club who grew up listening to the show. Super nice guy, really good golfer. I'm scheduled to do 2 rounds today, and I think I might get wet. We'll see.
2: You're definitely going to. I played golf. I was in a best ball scramble last night at Wollaston.
1: A what?
2: Oh, it's best ball. So your foursome goes out. And
1: what is it called?
2: It's like a scramble. So it's like,
0: what's it called again?
2: Best ball. So you,
1: thank you.
2: You all hit, and then whoever hits it, the farthest, you use that, and then you do it again. Yeah.
0: Best ball.
2: Yeah, it was a team effort.
1: Who had the best ball?
2: We all did at certain points.
0: Oh, good.
2: Yeah.
1: Okay.
2: That's good.
0: That called a scramble?
2: Yeah, I had never been in that type of match before. So
0: yeah, you're a golfer now. You get your golf on.
2: It was fun.
1: Very cool. Well, yeah, Noah, you will definitely get wet today because it's going to rain.
2: Yeah.
0: Yes, possibly severe thunderstorms later in the day.
2: Oh,
0: this morning is just like some showers.
1: But yeah.
2: A heavy wind.
1: Oh, boy. Well, we're off tomorrow. It's Juneteenth, so we will not have New Music Friday. But lucky for you, we have some New Music Thursday. How about that? And how about this? Jennifer Lopez.
0: Oh, boy.
1: Billy refused to play this in his entertainment reports, so I'm putting it in here.
2: Okay.
1: He's got a new song out. It's called Everything's Fine.
0: Of course it is.
1: We just deliver this. We deliver the music.
0: But they all sound identical.
1: Judge for yourself. We just deliver.
0: Okay.

0: There are bees in the studio?
1: Yeah, it sounds like a swarm.
0: Yeah, right? Like...
1: What? Was there a call for that?
2: No.
1: Yeah.
0: Here's the thing with J-Lo.
2: Last two singles.
1: Yeah.
0: What are the odds any radio station in America is going to play it?
2: Not sure. Yeah. I can't answer that.
1: Probably not.
0: Yeah. I mean, like she keeps trying, and it's always the same.
2: Everything's fine.
1: J-Lo.
2: That's the name of the song.
0: Everything is going to be fine.
2: Right, Bill?
3: Fine. I'm a dwarf.
2: Yeah. Everything's fine.
3: Fine. I'm gay.
2: Okay.
0: All right, J-Lo.
2: Yeah.
0: Everything's going to be fine.
2: How you doing, Bill?
3: I'm doing fine.
2: Thank you very much.
0: I love this show.
2: Yeah.
0: It makes me laugh.
1: Me too. Yeah. It's just outrageously silly.
2: Yeah. It's just nonstop silliness all day. Fine.
4: Fine, Bill. Be a geek your whole life.
2: Okay.
0: What?
2: Also new on this New Music Thursday, Bebe Rexha, who we love. We love Bebe. She's done many of our shows.
0: She's doing the Macy's of 4th of July.
2: Yeah.
0: Yeah.
2: She's back. She's got a new album out, and this one is from that album. It's called One Day.

0: What was her biggest song?
1: Well, she's done a couple of really fun collabs. I know that.
2: Yep, Florida Georgia Line.
1: Yes, that collaboration was great.
0: With them. Oh, yeah.
2: She also wrote The Monster, Eminem, oh, yeah. And Rihanna.
0: Huge song.
2: She's had a lot of good songs.
0: Yeah.
2: How about this remix? A year after the song came out, the Kid LAROI released Girls probably about a year ago, mm-hmm. but he just jumped on a remix with Kehlani on his song Girls. I'm liking this one.

0: Nice.
1: All of a sudden, Kehlani is everywhere.
2: Yes.
1: Folded is a smash.
2: Yeah.
1: And, you know, she's been around for many years in the music industry. She's released many songs, many albums. This was the one that blew her up, Folded. So
2: yeah.
1: Good to see the Kid Laroi there.
2: Does he have a girlfriend yet?
1: The Kid Laroi, he does.
2: Oh, good.
1: He has another model girlfriend.
2: Oh, good for him. He was at the World Cup. He's back.
1: Yeah, he was at the World Cup in L.A.
3: Oh, fun.
2: Really?
1: Mm-hmm.
2: A lot of celebrities going to the World Cup in L.A.
1: Well, we better hope that relationship doesn't fail or we'll get another 3 albums from him of breakup songs. How about this? August 15th, just announced yesterday, Northwest, daughter of Kim Kardashian and Kanye West, is doing the House of Blues.
3: Really?
2: Here in Boston?
1: In Boston.
3: Is
1: she's
3: like
1: going
3: 15?
1: On a tour. She's 13.
3: What? 13?
1: Just turned 13.
3: Okay.

0: So that means he'll be here.
1: Is it? Or does she? What kind of music does she sing?
2: It's kind of, how do I describe it? Well, she's done music with her father, obviously. It's kind of like metal slash rap. I don't know.
0: And who does she come here with?
2: She's with Molly Santana.
0: No, but I mean traveling with? Is she going to travel with mom or dad?
2: Maybe. Maybe Kim's going to be on tour with her, but Boston is on the list, so yeah.
3: Is your bestie, Miss Westie, don't try to test me, it's going to get messy.
2: You know, your parents are rich and famous.
0: Yeah.
2: You got a better shot than others.
1: I think so.
2: Right?
0: Yeah.
2: I will say, though, she did Summer Smash, I forget where that was, last weekend. She performed. Place was insane.
0: Wow.
2: Yeah, like sold out show.
0: All right.
2: So people do have an interest. All right, finally, this Somber has a new single. It's coming out next week. The single is called, ready for this, Lisa? My Body Isn't Ready.
0: Oh.
1: We love Somber.
2: Yeah, this is his brand new single, but I do have a tease for you. Again, it comes out next week, but My Body Isn't Ready. What's up with that?

0: feel like if I like someone, my body's usually ready.
1: Yeah, but it's weird because he was a home wrecker.
0: Right.
1: Like last week.
0: Drunk cigarette.
1: And now, What's going on with Somber?
2: Boy, that's definite songwriting right there, though. I want you, but my mirror won't let me.
1: Mm.
2: That's songwriting right there. He's looking at himself in the mirror, and he doesn't feel worthy.
1: Oh, right.
0: Well, he had undressed, too. He didn't want to get undressed for somebody else.
2: He's got a lot going on, this kid.
1: He really does.
0: This is why Taylor said he's her favorite songwriter currently.
1: Yes, she loves him.
2: Oh, yeah.
0: Yeah. So, anyway, more music can be heard always on the iHeartRadio app. We were talking about Kehlani. This is the song right here. Folded. Absolute smash. Right, Bill? Are you fine?
2: Fine. I'm a Leslie.
0: Oh, shit.

0: now as many as 60 tall ships making their way up the coast. Sail Boston cruising into town as the World Cup is still going on. Crazy time in the city.
1: A lot of cities in the United States and North America are hosting soccer tournaments, and five cities in North America are hosting tall ships. There are only two cities that are hosting both, and we are one of them.
0: Yeah, the tall ships arrive here July 11th. Massachusetts now installing hundreds of wrong-way driver signs with the death recently of State Trooper Kevin Traynor out on Route 1. As many as 700 reports of wrong-way drivers across Massachusetts in the last 2 years.
2: We sadly cannot change the past, but we can do what is necessary to ensure that tragedies like this don't happen again.
0: And Lisa checks your drive next.
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0: 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We're back with Billy and Lisa in the morning.
1: And it's time to play the match game. Well, yeah, it's that time. And
2: yeah.
1: There are so many really big shows still up for grabs on the match board.
2: I know. We've only had two winners so far. So we have Olivia Dean tickets. She's coming in August. We have BTS at Gillette, Ed Sheeran at Gillette, just to name a few.
1: Okay, listen up.
2: Shakira,
1: okay?
2: Right?
3: Shakira, yeah.
2: Shakira.
1: We need a winner. This morning. We need a winner right now. And to get a winner right now, we need a caller 25-877-617-1108. We'll play the game. But meantime, let's go.
0: Billy and Lisa!
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1: So the world champion New York Knicks get their ticker tape parade today. First ticker tape ever for the Knicks. Here's the mayor of New York.
5: It may well be the largest parade in New York City history. And it will be a parade where we will see ticker tape. As we know, the Knicks won in 73, but they've never actually had a ticker tape parade. This will be the first ticker tape parade in New York Knicks history.
1: I believe the parade kicks off at 10 o'clock this morning.
3: Say ticker tape again, Mayor.
2: Yeah, he's like making this like his own victory.
3: Oh, yeah.
1: Well, right? It's a big day in the
2: it
1: city.
2: It is, yeah.
1: What's it, the Canyon of Heroes?
2: Yes.
3: The Knicks are literally everywhere.
2: Yeah.
3: Everywhere.
2: That's
1: at the end of the parade, Alicia Keys is going to perform Empire State of Mind. Can we get some?
6: When we get to City Hall, we have a special performance by...
7: What?
6: Special performance by Alicia Keys.
7: What?
6: So
7: is she singing Empire State of
6: she
7: Mind?
6: Is.
7: What?
6: She
7: it's going to bring down the whole city. I mean,
6: it's going to be a moment, right?
3: Yeah, this was a big deal because they were teasing a special performance, but they weren't saying who it was. It turns out it was Alicia Keys.
2: Yeah, it was Jay-Z going to join her?
3: I know, I was thinking that too. That's his song.
2: That's his song.
3: That's his song.
2: And oh
1: it's
2: my
1: his
2: God,
1: town.
2: Imagine if he comes out.
3: Yeah.
2: Oh my God, that'd be so cool.
3: I thought it would have been Wu-Tang, that's just me. Although the mayor did shout them out yesterday.
5: We just have to say a deep thank you to Wu-Tang and, you know, Wu-Tang forever, Wu-Tang for the kids.
3: Yeah.
2: Oh, my God, I can't. I want to be there. This sounds amazing.
1: Yeah, it's going to be cool. It's going to be. They have 10,000 police officers on duty for parade today.
3: Yeah. Oh, yeah.
1: Can I get some Empire State of Mind? Is that really too much to ask? Imagine.
2: And then.
1: Yeah.
2: That's very cool.
1: Imagine when she sings that.
3: Mm. We know it's going to be there. Ticker tape. plenty of ticker tape.
1: I think that translates to confetti coming raining down from the skyscraper windows.
3: Yeah. But it's called ticker tape.
1: Ticker tape.
3: Yeah.
1: Jalen Brunson and Josh Hart of the Knicks throwing out the first pitch at Yankee Stadium yesterday.
8: Oh, the champs are here. How about that? NBA Finals MVP Jalen Brunson, Josh Hart on their way to the Canyon of Heroes. First stop, though, the boogie down. Hart and Brunson making first pitches here at the stadium. Yeah, let's go.
9: Go to the top.
8: Get on the
9: bumps.
1: Did he say the boogie down?
3: It's called the boogie down Bronx.
1: There you go.
3: Yeah. They also went in the booth. I did not pull that.
1: That's okay.
3: Because I'd be tempted to play Bill cuts of him in the booth, but I didn't. Nope, I didn't.
1: They get that booth. I've got my own booth.
3: You got your own booth.
1: Okay? I'm just saying. Actually, I'm going next week in the booth.
3: Oh, what's the date on that? I got to write that.
1: I'm not telling you. The championship parade kicks off at 10 o'clock this morning. So the World Cup is still taking over Boston. The Scots and the Vikings and their fans still packing the bars and the restaurants at Sam Adams in Boston. They just can't keep up with these people.
10: We sold, just last week, over 3,000 pints of Boston Lager, equaling like 70 kegs.
1: Mm. A lot more beer than they even sell on St. Patrick's Day.
2: My sister called me from San Diego. She's like, this is a national story that you guys ran out of beer.
3: And again, I just love that they're happy drunks. There's been no controversy, no trouble, far as I've heard.
1: Yeah, right.
2: And they all like love dressing alike. Like they have multiple different outfits now.
1: Oh, yeah.
2: Other than the kilts, they've got like plaid shorts.
1: But it's you're crazy. Right. We haven't seen a single incident of trouble.
2: Yeah.
1: All they do is laugh and chant and sing, and they get everybody else to sing along with them. The bars are crazy when they're in the bars. It's insane. By the way, still nothing definite on the Travis and Taylor wedding. But Travis Kelce on the podcast this week talked about the time he met Jimmy Buffett and he mistook him for Warren Buffett, the world's richest man.
9: The guy comes up and says, dude, Buffett's here. He wants to meet you. I'm like, that's big money. I'm like, I am way too hammered to say hello to this guy. I started talking finances. Meet Buffett, I'll shake his hand, and man, we have the best conversation I've ever had in my life. The man is literally smiling from ear to ear. I'm thinking, I'm going to be rich here soon. He's going to bank me in the bondage investments. And he starts telling his story in high school when he picked up the guitar for the first time. And I was like, no way! Warren Buffett played the guitar? And then got tapped on the shoulder because he had to go sing Margaritaville.
1: Oh, boy.
2: That's hilarious. That's
3: really funny. That's a great story.
1: Yeah. No way.
3: He thought he was talking to the richest man in the world.
1: Imagine. So Harry Styles continues his residency out at Wembley Stadium in London this week. And his ex, Olivia Wilde, went on Call Her Daddy this week and talked about all the heat she took for dating Harry.
11: People were pissed. I think that it had also had a lot to do with the kind of parasocial relationship people have with him, which is a burden that is very weighty and not something I envy, and he carries it with grace. I think that is an enormous responsibility that all those like stars have to carry, and it's impossible. I mean, we had the loveliest relationship, like so sweet and so beautiful and like really actually very domestic and kind and lovely. And like, I think that we existed in this like little bubble, and the judgment never really like got into that bubble, which was a miracle and a real testament to like us like making that happen. I think that people were mad. It's almost like the happiness made them mad. Like I would like go to his shows and dance and people were like, oh good she.
2: Yeah, I can't imagine dating Harry Styles.
1: Weren't they together for a couple of years?
2: Well, they did Don't Worry, Darling. So she was the director on that and he starred in it. So that's, I think, where they started their little relationship.
1: And their relationship came after she and Jason Sudeikis
2: broke up. Right. But they
1: really got sad.
2: But they were never married. I thought they were married. They never actually got married, but they had two kids together.
1: Well, she talked about that relationship too.
11: Jason and I had been having a rough time of it for a while. Like we had a real bumpy ride. And we were driving home from my birthday party my friends had. And I said, did you give me a birthday present? And he said, what would I get you, Olivia? I don't know you. And he wasn't wrong. We didn't know each other anymore. You can get to a place in a relationship where you stop engaging in the knowing of each other, in the curiosity about each other. And you find yourself in a place where you're like, I don't even know you. That was when we realized it was over.
1: Didn't he get weirdly depressed and everything after they broke up?
2: Well, there was a story that she was going over to see Harry and she made this special salad dressing. Don't you remember? And he knew. He was like, she's taking that to someone. And then I guess the nanny or somebody said that he threw himself in front of the car or something. I don't remember that story.
3: Oh, we covered it heavily.
2: Yeah.
3: I do. I really do feel what she's saying there, though. That's definitely
2: absolutely
3: can happen in marriages or relationships.
1: Yeah.
3: Take each other for granted and
2: it's
3: fall
2: true.
3: Out of love.
1: NBC yesterday announcing the lineup for the Macy's 4th of July, a fireworks show. How about this?
3: Who we got?
1: Noah Kahan, Post Malone, Bebe Rexha, Shaboozy, and Salt-N-Pepa.
2: Oh, that's huge.
1: What do we have in Boston? Lainey Wilson?
3: And Chance the Rapper.
1: Well, we're not in New York.
3: We're not in New York.
2: There's no ticker tape.
3: By the way,
2: here.
3: People are leaving TopX now. They're upset how happy we are for New York.
2: What?
3: Yeah. Look at these people. I love these people.
2: You guys, we need to learn from the Scots here.
3: I love these people.
2: Right?
1: It's over.
2: Yeah, we were just talking about this, the Tartan Army and the Scots and how amazing they are and how full of life and love.
3: Yeah, let's see what this person has to say.
12: Way too much giddiness and accolades for the New York Knicks. Do people forget where you live?
3: We live in Boston, but, you know, it's actually a big story.
2: Yeah. No, it just wasn't our
3: bring the room down.
1: Well, some people can't enjoy celebrations.
3: Right.
1: makes them uncomfortable.
3: Yeah.
2: Ticker tape.
3: You don't have BB Rexa, though.
13: BB Rexa, everybody. Come on.
14: Billy Costa, everybody.
13: Thank you so much. Yeah. Thank you.
1: All right.
3: You know why we're all giddy and happy? Because we don't have BB Rexa.
2: That's true.
1: We are brought to you by the 99 Restaurants. Visit the 99 this Father's Day weekend. It's Father's Day on Sunday for a great lineup of menu specials Dad is going to love, like the slow-cooked baby back rib combos, a juicy 18-ounce T-bone steak.
3: 18? I'll put that down.
1: Let's lay it down and cut it up.
2: I don't know what you just said, but I would eat it. I really don't either.
3: Are you putting it down and then cutting it up?
1: Well, that's what you do, right? They put it down in front of you, and you cut it up, baby. Or the famous colossal lobster roll. You got to try that, too. Anyway, you got to love the Nines.
3: Yeah,
1: and thanks, there you
3: Bill.
1: Go.
15: Wu-Tang is for the children. We teach the children.
16: You want to play the stager for Match Game?
1: Oh, yeah.
3: Is it Match Games? I'm sorry. Bill threw me off.
1: It's your time. Lay it down and we'll pick it up.
2: Really, I don't know what that was.
3: Put it down, pick it up. God, unbelievable, Bill. Oh, man.
1: Yeah. Are you picking up what I'm putting down?
3: I am picking up, yes.
17: It's Kiss 108's Summer Concert Match Game.
1: All right. We got a caller 25. Let's go to Danielle. She's in Merrimack. Good morning, Danielle.
18: Good morning.
1: Are you on the shores of the mighty Merrimack right now? What's that sound in the background? Danielle?
18: Can you hear me? I'm driving to work.
1: That's okay, Danielle.
3: Can you take us off speakerphone, Danielle, if we're on your Bluetooth, please? If you need to pull over, we can do that.
18: Yeah, hold on one sec.
1: Oh, God. Please be careful, Danielle. Just remember, he's the one that told you, not me.
18: Okay, now let me turn down my radio.
1: Okay.
3: Right. Oh, there we go. Now we're all awesome. Right.
1: Danielle, have you been paying attention to the Match Game?
18: I have. I played at 410 yesterday.
1: Okay. Oh, all right. Okay, you're back, and we're glad to have you. So what's your first pick going to be, Danielle?
18: 17.
1: Okay, she sounds like she's confident.
2: Kesha at the Xfinity Center.
18: Mm-hmm. Kesha?
2: Kesha.
18: Okay. So I'm going to pick number 5.
1: All right, number 5.
2: That was already picked.
1: Oh, Danielle.
3: Oh, no.
1: Back-to-back losses, Danielle.
3: Wow. We still love you, though, Danielle.
18: I
3: thank you for
18: one,
3: listening.
18: So now I know which one that is. Thank you.
1: Okay, now you know. So get through next time, and you'll be a professional Match Game player. But that's okay. We unveiled another block.
3: Yeah, and that's the thing, too. If you get through and you play and you do not get it, you can play again.
2: Yes.
3: Just like Danielle just did. So, anyway, we'll play again at 8:10. A lot of shows up for grabs. Shakira, BTS, Ed Sheeran, and, Kesha, too. It's Kiss 108. Good morning, everyone.

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2: So we want to talk about Geodoz interviews. This guy, he's probably one of the biggest influencers out of Scotland. The Scots have been in town for the World Cup. They have been taking over the streets, the Tartan Army. And this kid, Geo, has also been taking over the streets of Boston. Check this out.
3: Welcome to day one in Boston.
4: Woohoo!
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3: Okay, we made it to Central.
6: Getting our first Dunkin' of the trip.
7: You gotta ask him for an extra pump of vanilla. That's the myth.
3: Okay, I've not updated the day in my life in a bit, but got some filming done at Phoenix Landing, now we're at Chipotle. Gonna post my first interview of the trip, absolutely buzzing. We're heading to Harvard now because we realised we're around the corner, so we're like, may as well go while we're here.
6: Here's Big John. Big John H.
8: Hey, this is a big rich town.
2: Boy, did he do his homework before he got here. I mean, he hit the streets running. He even got a haircut at Mario Russo Salon.
3: Come with me to get a free haircut in Boston.
7: We went to the wrong building. Hold up.
9: We made it.
7: Okay, we've made it to the correct building. We're just here for the first two games.
10: Right after the game on Friday.
7: Yeah, so we've got tickets for the game, so we'll go to that and then sadly head home.
3: So I've just found out the big man's been cutting hair for 45 years. Time for a shampoo job. Oh yeah.
7: Hold up, they got the $400 Dyson.
3: So ladies, what do we think of the haircut? Yeah! Mate, check that, man. 10 out of 10 treatment. If you're in Boston and you're looking for a haircut, get yourself the salon Mario Russo. What a group of people.
2: And Lisa, you know the guy that cut his hair.
0: Yeah, well, I go to Salon Mario Russo. I mean, Mario Russo is a friend of the show. Like, we've been doing stuff with them for Rosie's Place for years. So, anyway, George was the guy that cut his hair. Mm. And George literally has been there for, like, 30 years.
11: I think more than that.
0: Yeah.
11: 40 plus years.
0: Yeah. That's how long Salon Mario Russo has been in Boston. It's like an iconic salon. I just love that he chose that salon. I want to ask, like, how did he find his way there, right?
2: Well, you can ask him. He's going to be coming in the studio at 8:10 this morning. But he did so much so fast in Boston that he caught the attention of Dave Portnoy.
12: The Tartan Army is turning Boston upside down.
3: Dave Portnoy, I know you love the Scots, and as a Scot, I would love to interview you. I'm in Boston till Sunday, so everyone tag Dave down below in the comments and let's share a slice. Come on, Dave. I know you want to do it, brother. Tag Dave below. Tag Dave below.
11: Mm. Well, they did, and Dave did respond. He doesn't know if he's coming up tomorrow. He may come up for the game, and if he does, he'll meet up with Gio.
2: And he'll share a slice?
11: Yeah. Yeah, I'm sure he'll do a pizza review with Gio. That'd
0: be really fun.
11: What he'll do.
0: Yeah.
11: But I'm sure that Gio has been getting recommendations on things to do. You know, I'm sure he came with a plan, but, I mean, he's blowing up on Instagram.
2: Oh,
11: so I'm
2: God,
11: sure people
2: yeah.
11: are, like, recommending, you know.
2: He had, now this kid is from Scotland, right? He had a rally on Boston Common yesterday because of this orange drink that's from Scotland.
11: Erin Brew. Yeah.
2: And there had to be over 1,000 people down there on the common just because he said he was going to be there and he was looking to break a record to see how many Americans could drink this thing together. Here he was on the common.
3: The world's most Americans drinking Iron Brew at one time. 3, 2, 1, set!
11: So it's Iron Brew.
2: Yeah.
0: So where did he get all the Iron Brew?
11: I don't know. And is he bringing something? I think he's in the building.
0: Oh,
2: he's
0: good.
2: Already in the building?
11: So I believe he is. I have to check.
0: I like that.
2: I want a couple of things. I'd like some Iron Brew, and I hope he has a couple of Scots and kilts.
0: I hope he's bringing you a kilt and Justin a kilt.
2: And bagpipes would be a bonus.
0: Yes.
11: I did say he could bring anybody that he wanted. Okay. I don't know if he did or not, but...
2: Yeah?
11: Yeah.
2: He was welcomed into the State House. Now, very few people get on the governor's balcony.
0: It's so true.
2: Which is right outside her office, right outside the common. And he made it to the balcony and he stood side by side with the governor.
13: I'm here to say, as governor of Massachusetts, you are officially declared by me, the governor, as having broken the world record for the most number of people drinking Iron Brew at one time.
2: Now, I got to tell you something, Lise. I don't know how he worked that out, but I've been at the governor's office and outside her office is insanely busy. She has four different people handling her schedule, and people are constantly standing, waiting to meet with the governor. Mm-hmm. This kid not only had a rally with over 1,000 people, but he was on the private balcony that very few people get on.
11: With a megaphone.
2: Yes.
11: On the balcony.
14: Attention to all Boston. I have a very important announcement to make. No Scotland, no party.
11: Uh-huh.
14: No Scotland, no party. Let me hear you.
11: We have a lot to talk to him about.
2: Oh, my God. So he's coming in at 8:10 this morning, and he's early. He's already in the building.
11: Yeah. 8:10, he'll be live with us. So we want to know, what are your recommendations for young Gio? Because he's here till Sunday, right? The game's tomorrow night, but he's in Boston till Sunday. So we need to give recommendations to him. So you can leave talkbacks. You can even call us, and then we'll play them back for him at 8:10.
2: We need our listeners, our talkbackers, to be his tour guides for the remainder of his stay here in Boston.
11: Yeah.
0: The Billy and Lisa Army.
2: There we go.
11: By the way, the Tartan Army, I just got a DM. How about this? We talk about how much we love them, the Scots. The Tartan Army last night went to Hasbro Children's Hospital in Providence, and they did the Good Night Lights, which is a nightly tradition with all the kids, the patients.
0: They went down there
11: and spent time with them.
2: Yeah, the light show in Providence. It's a great thing to check out. Boy, they're getting some good advice from people. We need our talkbackers to give Gio some advice on where he needs to go next and for the rest of the week.
11: Our phone number, if you don't know, is 877-617-1108. 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
2: yeah,
1: who is the influencer in town out of Scotland. And he's been all over the city, had a meeting with the governor. That's not easy to do. So we're asking our listeners and our talkbackers to have advice,
2: yes,
1: on where Gio should go the rest of his trip.
2: And I got his theme song queued up for him.

0: Yeah. I'm going to start with a hot tip, okay? Get on the water in Boston Harbor, and you can do it by water taxi. There are water taxis pretty much at every stop in Boston. And just tool around the harbor on the water. We are a port city, and you want to see it from the water.
1: Yeah, that's a great recommendation.
2: Or maybe a duck tour. I know some of the Scots did the duck tour. Okay. I'm not sure if Gio did.
0: Yeah, quack, quack, quack.
2: But if he didn't.
3: I think Gio should take a duck tour. I mean, who doesn't want a bunch of Scots going around the city of Boston quacking at them?
0: Oh, yeah. And there are so many different tours you can take. But definitely while you're here, the remainder of your trip, Gio. We'll talk to him when he gets in here in the studio at 8:10. But
2: he may have done that. I'm sure he has a list already.
0: Yeah.
2: We just want to add to that list of things to do.
0: Yeah, and the duck tour will take him on the Charles, famous river in Boston, the Charles River.
2: Well, Billy doesn't go on the Charles, so.
0: Well, what are you doing?
2: What?
0: That's
2: your recommendation, the Charles?
4: I would never go up to Charles. It's like their boats like ants.
2: Okay, they'll just let
0: okay,
2: that one slide.
0: That was about the 4th of July on the Charles. It's just it's too many boats.
2: Okay.
5: We need to get these Scots to the Kowloon. I don't even know how they react when they would go in that place, but man, oh man. Get those Scotsmen inside the Kowloon on Route 1 in Saugus.
2: That's a great...

0: Totally.
1: Yes.
2: Call Bobby Wong.
0: Yep.
1: Yeah, I mean, he's got the brand new place that just opened on Revere Beach, but you want to go to the original OG. Kowloon on Route 1. That's the OG.
2: Yeah, and maybe, I'm not speaking out of turn here.
1: We can set it up with Bobby and Gio.
2: But maybe Bobby will put his picture up on the wall.
0: He should.
1: Oh, yeah.
2: They have all the pictures.
0: Yeah,
2: the
1: Wall of Fame.
2: We could honor young Gio.
3: Hi, it's Stephanie from Everett. I would recommend going to archery games in Chelsea. It's like a lot of fun. It's combat archery. It's like dodgeball, but with a bow and arrow. The best. And then they could also go to Natick and do level 99. Awesome experiences. Or Bodaborg in Malden. Those are awesome places to go to.
2: I've been to that archery place in Chelsea. That's a cool place.
1: Well, think about it. Braveheart.
0: Yep.
1: It's a perfect fit. Throw some axes. There's strength in you. I can see it.
0: And the kilts? Kilts and axes.
1: Oh, yeah.
2: Yeah.
1: Yeah, and they can drink and throw axes.
0: Great.
2: Yeah, those go together. Yeah. I know. When those first launched, because they're really fun, thought of that, right? Like throwing axes while drinking.
1: Imagine you accidentally walk past as an axe is being thrown.
0: Ooh. I should have a pool party with all of them.
1: And right. Bring them all to the house.
2: Go to Lisa's house in Milton.
1: Pool party.
2: Yeah. Wow. Or Bill's boat.
4: Good morning, my favorite morning show team. The best place for him to go, of course, is Billy's boat. He can have lots to eat because, of course, Billy doesn't eat. Lots of Cosmos because, as we know, Billy makes an awesome Cosmo. Mm-hmm. Actually, Michelle probably makes the best Cosmo. He wants to take a little nap, lots of pillows and duvets. Yeah. And there's no better way to see Massachusetts from the coast. One tip. Don't bring red wine. Ships ahoy.
2: I know, Bill.
0: Yeah, you're right.
2: You're recommending that he hits the harbor.
1: Yeah.
0: And you're on the harbor.
2: You're on the harbor. Take him on your boat.
0: You're in Charlestown. They need to visit Charlestown.
2: The boat doesn't leave the dock.
1: What do you mean? I just docked it yesterday. I was out.
2: The boat doesn't.
0: No, it never leaves the dock.
1: It could get messy.
0: Never leaves the dock.
2: See what I mean?
0: And he sold his inflatable. There's nothing going on there now.
2: You sold the inflatable?
0: Yeah, he sold it.
1: In the market for a new one.
2: Oh, so now if we go on the boat, we're not going on the water at all.
0: We're not doing anything.
2: Because last time
1: I took 10 people out on the boat. I go out all the time. That's a dream of yours.
2: Mm.
1: But I'm not ruling it out.
2: Okay, well, he'll be here at 8:10. Maybe we'll pitch it to him.
5: We need to get those Scots and a Jordan's Furniture, but specifically the one in Reading. Imagine their reaction to a giant jelly bean banana split.
2: Oh, yeah.
1: Mm. Okay. These are some good recommendations, actually.
2: These are all staples.
1: Oh, yeah.
2: Around the area.
6: Good morning, crew. Steve the pharmacist here. And I would tell him, Centopio's Pizza in East Boston. Still some of the best there is. Happy Thursday.
0: And I know he went to Dunkin' already, but Cane's Donuts, too.
1: Oh, yeah.
0: Right.
2: Oh, yeah. There's several different ones he could go to. The Scots do love Dunkin'. Mm, they've been spotted at all the Dunkin's.
0: But Cane's is kind of like a local fave, too.
1: Have yourself a donut. A donut and an iron brew.
2: I know. I want to know the pronunciation of drink, the soft drink. Is it urn brew or iron brew? It's I-R-N.
1: I think it's iron.
2: He says iron. Let me take a listen here to what he said. I have it.
7: This is the world's most Americans drinking iron brew at one time.
2: Says iron.
1: He says iron.
2: He says iron brew. Yeah.
8: Hey, I think that Gio ought to come to Salem or Marblehead. He can come to O'Neill's Pub. I think he'd enjoy Salem. Not too far. I haven't seen any of them around here, but Bill, you know, there's tons of bars and fun going on. Might meet up with a couple of little witches.
1: Yeah, I mentioned the ferries earlier. You could take a ferry to Salem. 25, 30 minutes, you're in Salem.
2: You could stay at the Salem Waterfront Hotel.
1: You know, overnight, the Salem Waterfront Hotel. Why not?
2: Right downtown. Perfect.
9: The Top of the Prue is a must. I think it's called Boston View.
0: Yeah, the View.
1: It's View Boston.
9: That's a must for a tourist.
0: Yeah, that's actually a really beautiful spot.
1: Oh, imagine them packing the elevators.
0: Oh, my God. They would love that.
2: Yeah, but it's fun everywhere they go. It's just nonstop fun.
1: They create the fun.
2: Yeah. It's not like
1: They had fun on an escalator. Who does that?
2: I know. the Vikings were on the escalators at TD Garden, South Station, and at Gillette, or Boston Stadium.
1: Yeah. And by the way, the Billy and Lisa Morning Show welcomes the Vikings as well.
2: Yes.
0: Absolutely.
2: Absolutely. You know what? New York can take a page out of our book.
9: The city of Boston is running out of beer. And no one is burning buses, ripping down streetlights. Mm.

0: or causing any chaos in the streets like New York does when the Knicks won the championship. Stay classy, Boston.
1: Yeah, no smash and grabs. They're just having fun.
2: Nope. It's like the drunker they get, the nicer they get.
1: Yes.
2: That's how it should be. Absolutely.
3: I think all the Scottish guys should take the Boston to P-Town ferry.
1: Oh, yeah.
3: And go to P-Town for the day.
1: That's another good one.
4: Really good idea.
2: He'd love P-Town. P-Town is so much fun.
1: Oh, get you to P-Town in a hurry. Again, it's the ferries. Get on the water and enjoy the port city.
2: Yeah, this is good. We have a lot of good tips for Gio. He's on his way in.
5: Gio needs to meet the mayor of the South End and Billy at Club Cafe.
4: Oh.
5: Hey-o.
4: Oh my God. He totally does.
1: Imagine sending them to Club Cafe.
2: Oh, the mayor's on it. Don't worry.
6: Good morning. It's the mayor of the South End. Welcome, young Gio. I'd like to treat you over at Club Cafe, and I want to get you a traditional Scottish drink, which is a Rob Roy. So come on over to Club Cafe, and let's have a Rob Roy together.
4: Woo!

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2: Oh, I Just Might by Bruno Mars. Love that song. 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Your next shot is coming up at 8:10. We've got tickets to Olivia Dean, BTS, Ed Sheeran, Shakira, and so many more. But first, we've got Bill's news.
3: Good morning. It is Thursday, June 18th. We'll have early showers this morning, heavier rain, and possible

0: with them.
1: Yeah, the tall ships arrive here July 11th. Massachusetts now installing hundreds of wrong-way driver signs with the death recently of State Trooper Kevin Traynor out on Route 1. As many as 700 reports of wrong-way drivers across Massachusetts in the last 2 years.
2: We sadly cannot change the past, but we can do what is necessary to ensure that tragedies like this don't happen again.
1: And Lisa checks your drive next.
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10: 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The hottest summer concerts coming to Boston. Olivia Dean, BTS, Ed Sheeran. Shakira, just to name a few. Win your way in. It's the best way to do it. The Mass Pike eastbound, there's a crash. Two lanes are blocked right at the Weston State Police Barracks. A 20-minute ride on 93 southbound between Route 28 and the Zakum. 30 minutes on the expressway northbound. For Kiss 108, I'm Lisa Donovan. 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During the Jeep Make This the Summer event, celebrate 250 years of the country that can with the vehicle that always can. 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

0: From the Planet Fitness Kiss 108 Studios, we're back with Billy and Lisa in the morning.
1: Okay, it's a short week. Today's Thursday. Tomorrow's Juneteenth, which means we've got the day off. We've got a long weekend. So let's give away one of the biggest concerts of summer 2026. Let's play the match game. We're going to need a caller 25. And there are some huge shows up on the board, Lise.
2: I know. We've got Olivia Dean, BTS, Ed Sheeran, Shakira, Kesha.
1: So we've got the board. We've got the artist. We have the contest. We need a caller 25. 877-617-1108. Let's squeeze some talkbacks in, Justin.
3: It'd be cool to win on Father's Day.
1: Yeah.
3: Father's Day weekend. It'd be cool to get a dad. If a dad was caller 25.
1: Absolutely.
3: And by the way, Ed Sheeran, you mentioned, is on the board. His Gillette's show. He's a girl dad.
1: That's right.
3: He has two young girls. Absolutely. Yeah. Happy Father's Day to everybody.
4: Morning, guys. Metro West Mike here. I know you guys are off tomorrow. So, Billy, Justin, I want to wish you guys a happy Father's Day. Lisa, producer Riley, tell your dads happy Father's Day from Metro. Yes, Metro West Mike. I almost forgot who I was. I guess it's a little early. Have a good weekend, guys.
1: Yeah, Metro West Mike.
3: Yeah, thanks, Mike.
2: Nice.
3: Happy Father's Day, Billy.
1: Happy Father's Day to you, buddy. I guess you're having a big cookout.
3: I think we're going to have a cookout. Yeah, we have some tryouts, baseball tryouts in the afternoon, and then I believe some steaks on the grill. Nothing too crazy. Yeah.
2: Like is he
1: trying out for the big leagues?
3: We'll travel.
1: Mm-hmm. Nice. Travel teams. Let's go.
3: Year-round baseball. I'm sure you remember that life.
1: And oh, God.
3: You know.
1: Wait. It's going to be double headers.
3: I know.
1: Saturday and Sunday every weekend.
3: I know. And like Riley, your son, Lisa,
2: he's
3: year-round.
2: Golf. Oh, golf? Yeah, it's just, it consumes your life.
3: If you want, I just feel like, you know, if you want your kid to be competitive,
2: you have to do it.
3: It's
2: got
3: to be year round, not just, you know, two of the seasons.
5: Good morning. It's the mayor of the South Bend. I want to wish the two best daddies, Billy Costa and Justin, happy Father's Day. I'm on my way to get a colonoscopy.
1: Oh,
5: so
1: okay.
5: I'm a little nervous and excited at the same time. So have a wonderful 3-day weekend. And happy Father's Day. Yeah. And I'll be looking for daddies down in P-Town. Have a great weekend.
1: Woo! Well, I don't think you're going to go right from the colonoscopy to P-Town.
2: There's a lot of
1: it's a little timing
2: stuff.
1: Issue there.
2: Yeah, you got to maybe wait a couple of days.
3: a little bit of a recovery there that has to happen there.
2: Daddy's going to have to wait.
1: Just saying.
3: Oh, boy.
0: It's Kiss 108's Summer Concert Match Game.
1: All right, we've got Nicole. Nicole, good morning. You're calling in from Taunton. You're caller 25. Nicole!
6: Hi!
1: Hey, Nicole, you paying attention to this game? Are you ready to win?
6: I am ready to win. For the most part, I've been paying attention. I have missed a few, but I've done my best.
1: What are you doing, Nicole, missing a few?
6: I know. I'm a school bus driver. Can't always be listening and calling.
1: Take us with you on the bus, okay? Take us with you on the bus. But what's your first number going to be?
6: Oh, I do. I'm going to do number 3.
2: Okay. That's Ed Sheeran. Ooh. We were just talking about him.
1: Oh, that's a big one. He's a dad.
6: Ooh.
1: He's a dad.
3: How crazy is that?
1: All right, Nicole, please. We want to send you to Ed Sheeran. Let's go. Pick your next number. Make it a winner.
6: I will do number 23.
1: Okay,
2: let's go. Usher and Chris Brown at Gillette. Another big show.
6: Oh.
2: I'm so sorry, but you helped someone else.
1: Yeah.
2: And you can still play.
6: That's okay.
2: Yeah. You can call back again.
6: I'll help myself for next time.
1: Nicole, don't miss another round, okay?
3: Oh, my God. Poor Nicole.
6: No, I won't.
3: You're going to be yelling at the kids on the bus.
1: Shut up back there!
3: Oh, man.
2: That was hilarious.
3: Nicole and everyone else can play again 4:10 with the V-Bros and Gianna. Win some of these concert tickets. Damn.

0: Kiss 108.
1: Boy, it has been one party in the city since Scotland arrived and the Tartan Army. And we've got Gio does interviews in the studio finally. Gio, good to see you.
2: Good to see you, Billy, my man. I told you before we got here, that's a good Scottish name, Billy. Well, good to some half of the city, not good to the other half. You're watching from Glasgow.
1: Okay, Billy is a good Scottish name?
2: Yeah, but it's... Yeah, it's got his... I'll explain off there. I'll tell you off.
1: We'll talk off the air. I got to tell you, Gio, your hair looks beautiful. You got a beautiful haircut at Mario Russo.
2: I did. Shout out my man, George. He hooked me up really nice. I tell you, that's the first time I've... You guys ever seen the movie Don't Mess with the Zohan?
3: Yes.
2: Yeah, that's what I felt like I was in. Well, bar someone trying to obviously seduce me while they're doing my hair, but after that, you know... Get my massage and all that.
3: Oh yeah, they do a good massage.
1: Oh yeah, you want the massage?
2: Yeah, you're going for the massage. Yeah. I know you like a massage.
1: I love a good massage. I got to tell you, Gio. So welcome to Boston. How's it going for you so far?
2: Oh, it's amazing. Honestly, it's been a trip of a lifetime. Like that's just what. Yeah, just every day something more crazy and crazy and crazy happens. Like me and James have been saying, see if just one thing in the past week had happened, I'd be over the moon. But honestly, every time I'm phoning my dad in the morning, it's like, and this happens, and this happened, and this happens.
3: How did the governor thing happen in the
2: So
3: the challenge?
2: She'd followed me yesterday, and then as soon as she followed me, I was like, right, I'm obviously going to chance it here. I sent her a text, and I was like, how do I get the keys to the city? And then she was like,
1: Well, she had you on the private governor's balcony.
2: Oh, yeah.
1: Not many people get out on the balcony.
2: Have you been on the balcony, Billy?
1: I have, but
2: of course you've been.
1: But you must have noticed it's very busy outside her office. Yeah, she constantly has something going on.
4: Megaphone, that's for sure.
5: No, Scotland, no party. Let me hear it.
1: Now,
2: oh, it's so good.
1: I mean, you're here in Boston. I know you're an influencer in Scotland. Would you have expected as many?
2: Don't know about influencer. I'd say more content creator. Influencer's got a bit
1: Sorry.
3: A little bit of a negative.
1: There's a big change in influencer world. Now they're content creators. Okay. All capitals for you.
2: All capitals.
1: Would you have expected as many people that turned out yesterday?
2: No, honestly. I'd be lying if, when I was looking at how well the videos were doing, I'd be lying if I said I didn't think people were going to show. I was quite convinced. I was going to make myself delusional. I was like, right, you got to believe at least 100 people are going to show up. You know, it's got like 2,000 shares on one video, 1,000 another.
1: Yeah.
2: People are going to show. But I didn't think. Once we got there, we were there at like 2:30. And as soon as one person came forward for Ian Brew, it's like, are you here for Ian Brew? And by like 2:30, there was maybe like 100 people there. And that's when I was like, oh my God, this is going to be mad.
1: I got to tell you, Gio, I wasn't surprised. You know why? Because there's strength in you. I can see it. I had to drag Braveheart on. I'm sorry.
2: You like Braveheart?
1: I've seen that movie probably 15 times.
2: Yeah, you got yourself a kill yet?
1: No, I don't. But the gentleman that you are, you must have heard us. You came in a kilt.
2: I did come in a kilt. Although, I'm sorry to break it. I said it next door. I'm sorry to break it to all the listeners and viewers, but I do have underwear on under my
3: Yeah, but that was our next question.
2: I had to. You know,

0: I couldn't come on the radio with my balls out, as we say in Scotland.
1: Well, that's very gentlemanly of you to think of us. And so we're talking boxer shorts, boxer briefs, we're talking tidy whities. What's going on under
0: the brand Cortez?
1: Well, I'm sorry?
0: Cortez? Yeah, it's like a British streetwear brand.
1: Ah, yeah, okay.
0: It's like the UK's version of Supreme, if you know Supreme New York.
2: Oh, wow, yeah.
0: Yeah, yeah, yeah.
1: Do you have a sponsorship with an underwear company?
0: Yeah, I wish. So they're not an underwear company. They're like a clothing brand. But yeah, I was wearing them. But I'll show you them after. I'll show you them.
1: Okay. No, don't feel the need. I don't need to look up your skirt, okay? I'm just telling you.
0: Whoa. Kilt, not a skirt.
1: Oh, okay, there we go. Bells, boy, I love how he corrects me.
2: You're 0 for 2 here.
1: I know. So you're wearing a Boston College sweatshirt. Have you been there?
0: I've been. Boston, and I've also been to BC High. Shout out BC High.
1: Wow, but BC High.
0: This jumper was kindly bought by my friend Jack over here's mum, Maureen Renahan, who she got me, and that's the goat. That's who we're staying with tonight. We were there last night.
1: So okay. Your friend Jack lives here and...
0: He lives here. He's a local.
3: And he goes to BC.
0: He goes to BC.
1: Wow.
0: Yeah.
1: So for you, you've certainly covered a lot of ground since you got here. Give me a couple of your highlights. What were some of your favorite stops?
0: So firstly, obviously it's got to be beating Hayes, got to be up there. That's definitely top three. I mean, like I never thought, I did think in my lifetime I would see Scotland in a World Cup, but not in person, not in America, and not in 2026, that's for sure anyway. So that was definitely up there. I'd say seeing Jack, to be honest, because he told me for the past couple of days he wasn't going to come up and see us because he was too busy working in the Cape. But
1: so yeah. One of your highlights, you traveled across the world, and one of your highlights is just to see your little friend Jack.
0: Yeah, of course.
3: And is it like a summer camp friend?
0: Yeah. So we went to Camp Maris. If anyone from Camp Maris is listening, it's in New Hampshire. It's a great camp founded by the Maris brothers, who also founded my football team, the Glasgow Celtic. Soccer.
3: Really?
0: Football belly. Yeah, yeah.
3: Wow.
0: Back in
1: you would have had to correct me. I was going
0: to
1: say, you're going to the soccer match.
3: Was it like a soccer camp?
0: No. Oh. It's like just a kind of sports camp. But yeah, it's just your, like, to me, it's just your classic, like, obviously, it's Parent Trap at a summer camp. It's like that. So it's very similar to that. You know, everyone's in cabins playing sports, campfires. Like, I was singing campfire songs with s'mores.
1: S'mores.
0: Oh, I love a s'more belly. I love a s'more.
1: Here's what everybody's wondering since the Scots arrived here. It seems like you're all so happy.
0: Oh, of course.
1: Is that the way it is in Scotland too?
0: No.
1: Oh, okay. So you're, I mean, this is your escape.
0: Yeah. I think people are happy, one, because they're not in Scotland. I think that's why people are so happy. The weather, of course, you know, when it's 30 degree heat, I don't know if you know what the weather's like in Scotland, but if we get anything above, 18 Celsius, it's taps off weather, which is, you know what taps off means, sure.
1: Uh-huh. Yeah. Well, we've had our listeners reaching out to us this morning, giving you advice on where to go.
0: Oh, yeah.
1: Let's for the sake of those places you haven't been. You want to drop a couple of those in there, Justin?
2: Absolutely. I don't know if they'll know any of these places, but you can add them to the list, maybe.
1: Yeah. Mm-hmm.
4: I think all the Scottish guys should take the Boston to P-Town ferry and go to P-Town for the day.
2: Mm. Okay, now, are you familiar with that?
3: It's Province Town?
0: The Cape.
3: All the way at the end of the Cape.
0: Oh, I've been to the Cape, though. I've been to the Cape before.
3: Where in the Cape?
0: Where have we been? Chatham. Yeah, I've been to Chatham.
1: Oh. Now, I just want to caution, should you decide to take the ferry to P-Town, they're probably going to ask you to see what's under the
3: That's
1: end.
3: That's true.
0: Oh, yeah. Hey, come on, you going?
1: Right, Jack?
2: There's little Jack.
3: Yeah.
0: Did the big man just say to see my little Jack?
2: No. That's not us. But Gio, you do have a lot of fans here.
5: I listen to him talk and I melt over that Scottish accent. Oh my God. I need to go into Boston and see these guys. Maybe I can see up their skirts. Yeah.
0: What the heck? Is that? Is that your wife, Billy?
1: Oh, good one, Gio. Good one. It could have been. I don't know. It didn't sound like her.
2: No, not at all.
4: Hey, Gio, a quick question for a friend. Are any of your Scottish buddies single?
0: My man James is single.
1: Is that James over there?
3: All right.
1: And he traveled here with you?
0: He traveled here with me. That's okay. Blow. Back home, we do a show called Supper in a Can, which is our talk show back in Glasgow. So if anyone's listening and they're like, I don't know if you've ever had a chippy before or you know what a chippy is. I think you guys have it.
1: Chappy?
0: Chappy. You play Chappy? Ding Ding Runaway? No, not that.
1: No.
0: Chappy. It's like fish and chips.
3: Fish and chips.
1: Oh, so, fish and chips.
0: Yeah, so it's called Supper in a Can. So back home, like, a fish supper is like chips with your
1: do
0: fish.
1: You do a lot of blood sausage over there?
0: Do we?
1: Bangers and Mash.
0: Bangers. Oh, come on, Billy.
1: That's English. Yeah, that's English.
0: We don't do that. Okay. We do haggis, meeps, and tatties.
1: Oh, yeah.
0: Free haggis. Because, by the way, they've made haggis illegal here since 1971. You can't bring our national food.
1: It's illegal?
0: It's
1: here?
0: Illegal in the States. I don't know
1: why. Why is it illegal?
0: Because they want to silence us, Billy. That's why. They don't want to see us win. Kidding, no, I don't know. It's because it's got like a kind of sheep's heart, sheep's lung in it.
1: I've seen Braveheart 15 times. I don't want to silence you guys. I'm not messing with the Scots, okay? No. I'm just telling you. What is Iron Brew?
0: What is Iron Brew? That's a good question. Yeah. Iron Brew, how to describe it? I mean, the word I've been saying everywhere is greatness in a can, which it is. But it's a carbonated soft drink, number one soft drink in Scotland. A quick fun fact for you. Scotland is the only country in the world where Coca-Cola is not our number one selling soft drink. Guess what it is?
1: Iron Brew.
0: Yep. So, yeah, Scots love it. It's a hangover cure. You could also, it could give you the hangover if you drink it with a little bit of vodka. That's, I mean, I personally don't do that. Anyone that does that, they're a bit weird, Billy. You know
1: so you mix it with some vodka?
0: Yeah, you can mix it, but that's not the common thing. It's most common for in the morning with a wee roll, square sausage, a wee tatty scone, and a can of Iron Brew. Oh, Billy, stuff of dreams, Billy.
1: You know what's interesting, Gio? I'm only picking up on every third word that you say, but I still understand everything you're saying somehow.
0: I think it's just, we're connected, Billy.
1: Do we sell Iron Brew here?
0: There's some places.
1: But where'd they get it all yesterday?
0: I got it sent over. So like I'd contacted Iron Brew before I came over. I was like, look, I'm going over and I'd like to get as many. But the thing is, Scottish Iron Brew is illegal here. Because obviously you guys care so much about what's going on in your foods.
1: Sure.
0: Supposedly. And they've banned the Scottish Iron Brew recipe, so you can only get the one that's got the calorie sticker on the back, which again is really funny for me to see. Like, a Scottish drink have 62 calories written on the back.
2: In Scotland it doesn't have that?
0: No. That's like, again, that is the most American thing ever. That kind of calorie pack, or is it?
2: We have an obesity problem here.
0: Yeah, I mean, we went to Cheesecake Factory and they had the calories listed beside the cocktails.
3: You went to the Cheesecake Factory?
0: We went to Cheesecake Factory. My God, never again.
3: Yeah, it's like a book.
1: Why, too many calories? Or?
0: No, what do you mean you sell 250 different items? I can't be trusting you.
1: Oh my God, I can't believe
0: that. If you went to a bar and they had 250 different vodkas, I don't think you'd be drinking at that bar. Come on.
1: All right, we're going to give you the best recommendation, okay?
0: Yeah,
1: someplace you really need to go and bring all your buds. You need to go to the Kowloon.
3: Yeah.
1: In Saugus.
2: Yes.
0: What's that? What kind of food are we talking?
1: It's an Asian, a Chinese restaurant, but it's authentic. Chinese. It is real. And if you go,
3: famous.
1: Yeah, it's, and they'll put your picture on the wall and everything else.
0: They got like salt and, you ever had salt and chili chips before? No? Is that open?
2: No,
3: they have chips? Like crab rangoons, which are really good.
1: Oh, yeah.
3: Have you had a crab rangoon?
0: Is it bad?
3: No, it's good. It's like a fried.
1: Everything they have
3: is really
1: delicious.
3: Good.
1: You go
3: Try
1: in,
3: it.
1: It's fun.
3: It's delicious.
1: They literally put the food on a circular spinning thing.
3: It's called a poo-poo platter.
1: So you all sit around the table and spin it around. A couple more wings over here, please. I'm telling you. It'll be a lot.
2: Wangs, care. Baby.
1: Yeah, you got to have some wangs.
0: So what is that?
1: It's chicken wings.
0: No, whereabouts.
1: Route 1.
0: Route 1.
1: Yeah, have
0: you
1: one
0: know.
1: Yeah.
3: Have Jack.
1: Jack must know it.
3: Jack knows where it is.
1: Have you been to the Kowloon, Jack?
0: Yeah, he has. But are you sponsored by them? Is this a paid endorsement?
1: No, I'm just giving you a great place to go before you leave here on Saturday. Kowloon and Saugus, remember that.
0: I remember.
2: We could talk all day to Gio.
4: I could listen to this Scott guy talk all day long.
1: Yeah, they're all looking to get up his kilt. Gio, good to see you. Enjoy the rest of your stay.
0: Thank you very much, Billy. Thank you guys for having me. And yeah, God bless America.
1: There you go. And say hello to the Tartan Army.
0: Share the Tartan Army. Want to say it.
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31: It's going to be rainy today. You could see some heavy winds and some heavy rain downpours later. Temps only in the 70s. A 20-minute ride on 93 southbound between the Fellsway and the Zakem. Expressway northbound, you're looking at about 30 minutes. 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
1: I want to say thank you again to Gio for coming in here. I mean, he came in all the way from Scotland. He's got a busy schedule. Stopped by the Billy and Lisa morning show.
2: He was so great.
1: Wore a kilt. He did it all. You know what I'm saying?
3: He's great. Yeah.
2: He's having a blast here.
4: Oh, it's amazing. Honestly, it's been a trip of a lifetime. Like, that's just what... Yeah, just every day something more crazy and crazy and crazy happens. Like, me and James have been saying, see if just one thing in the past week had happened, I'd be over the moon. But it, honestly, every time I'm phoning my dad in the morning, it's like, and this happens, and this happens.
2: Wow.
1: And we've been saying for months, right, telling people how crazy this summer was going to be in Boston between the World Cup that's still going on for more than a week more. And then we've got Sail Boston coming in July 11th. We've got the 250th. 4th of July is coming up. I mean, it's going to be a crazy summer. But this is bigger, I think, than I ever expected.
2: We did not expect the Scots to take over and the Vikings. But, you know, as much as they have, it's crazy.
5: I'm on 95 and headed 95 south. There were about 4 or 5 state troopers on motorcycles and probably about 3 or 4 in vehicles. And in between was a large bus that said Scotland. So now they are getting police detail on the highway as well.
2: As they should.
1: I love it. I got to tell you, in Boston last weekend, I was down on the harbor, and there had to be 2,000 Scots in line waiting to take ferries around the harbor. And then the best part was when you saw the ferry slowly take off from the docks. And it was all Scots in kilts and singing and chanting, and it was really special.
2: And I love how Gia wore a kilt.
1: Yeah, that was.
3: And we felt the material. It's pretty soft.
2: Really?
3: Yeah.
1: Yeah, it's not as itchy as you think.
3: It's soft.
2: And right away, he's like, "I have underwear on."
3: Yeah.
2: It's like someone gave him a tip about Billy and his weird obsession.
1: Anyway, don't forget the world champion New York Knicks will get their ticker tape parade today. It's the first ticker tape parade ever.
2: Say ticker tape again.
1: Ticker tape. Ticker tape ever for the New York Knicks. Here's the mayor of New York.
6: It may well be the largest parade in New York City history. And it will be a parade where we will see ticker tape. As we know, the Knicks won in 73, but they've never actually had a ticker tape parade. This will be the first ticker tape parade in New York Knicks history.
1: And I know we've had a few talkbackers saying, don't forget, we're from Boston. Why are we celebrating New York? Well, it's just like the Super Bowl. Once we're out of the Super Bowl, whoever wins the Super Bowl, you want to celebrate for the Super Bowl champion.
2: We're covering the story.
3: Exactly.
2: Is what you call it.
1: Exactly.
2: Yeah.
1: And by the way, at the end of today's parade in New York, there will be a performance by Alicia Keys.
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8: What?
7: So...
8: Is she singing Empire State of Mind?
7: She is.
8: That's going to bring down the whole city.
7: I mean, it's going to be a moment, right?
1: Well, let's bring down the whole city. Let's play it right here.

0: Yankee Stadium show's coming up. He just did the Roots picnic show. So he could be there for sure.
1: Yeah. Meantime, Jalen Brunson and Josh Hart of the Knicks, well, they threw out the first pitch at Yankee Stadium yesterday.
2: Oh, the champs are here. Mm-hmm. How about that? NBA Finals MVP Jalen Brunson, Josh Hart on their way to the Canyon of Heroes. First stop, though, the boogie down. Hart and Brunson making
3: the
2: first pitches here at the stadium. Yeah, let's go.
3: Go to the top.
2: Get on the bump.
1: Boy, they were excited, weren't they, those two? Parade starts at 10 this morning, I believe. And the World Cup still taking over. Boston, the Scots, the Vikings are all here. England comes in next week, and the bars and the restaurants couldn't enjoy it more because they are doing record numbers. They can't keep up.
4: We sold, just last week, over 3,000 pints of Boston Lager, equaling like 70 kegs.
1: That's a lot of pints.
0: That's a lot.
1: Man, and England comes in. They like themselves a pint. I'm just saying. So still nothing definite on the Travis and Taylor wedding, but Travis Kelce was on the podcast this week talking about the time he met Jimmy Buffett and mistook him for Warren Buffett, the world's richest man.
5: The guy comes up and says, dude, Buffett's here. He wants to meet you. I'm like, that's big money. I'm like, I am way too hammered to say hello to this guy. I started talking finances. Meet Buffett. I'll shake his hand. And man, we have the best conversation I've ever had in my life. The man is literally smiling from ear to ear. I'm thinking I'm going to be rich here soon. He's going to bank me in the bonkers investments. And he starts telling his story in high school when he picked up the guitar for the first time. And I was like, no way! Warren Buffett played the guitar? And then got tapped on the shoulder because he had to go sing Margaritaville.
1: In case you missed it, yesterday NBC out with its lineup for the Macy's 4th of July fireworks show. And this is amazing to me. It's a massive lineup. Noah Kahan, Post Malone, Bebe Rexha, Shaboozy, and Salt-N-Pepa. Isn't that big for a 4th of July?
6: It's huge.
0: I mean, Noah Kahan alone is
6: big. It's huge.
0: Yeah. We have Chance the Rapper and Lainey Wilson. Not that there's anything wrong with that.
1: Mm-hmm. No.
6: But again, it's New York.
1: People love Lainey Wilson.
0: It is New York. Those damn New Yorkers.
7: Damn New Yorkers. Yeah.
1: Justin, you said something earlier this morning. Is this real that Northwest is doing the House of Blues?
0: Oh, yes.
1: In Boston?
0: Yeah, daughter of Kim Kardashian and Kanye West.
1: How old is she right now?
0: She's 13.
6: Yeah, that's incredible.
0: She just turned 13.
1: That's probably a new record for the House of Blues.
6: Yeah.
0: Well, she's been performing. She performed last weekend at a festival, but it looked like it was sold out, by the way. And yeah, August 15th, she'll do the House of Blues.
1: I think we should go.
0: To the Northwest show?
1: Yeah.
0: It's very young.
1: Well, what if Kim's there?
0: Huh?
1: What if Kim's there?
0: Oh, she might be there, but she won't come out on stage. I'm sure she's going to have, heavy security.
1: I'm sorry. In the middle of this report, I started losing my voice. But anyway, we're brought to you by Dover Rug and Home. 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And there you go.
8: Just chiming in on the Tartan Army Fun. There are 11 Tartan Wrap Teslas out and about in Boston right now. I just passed you on 128 up in Peabody. They will be all around downtown today and tomorrow, and it is just so much fun.

0: From the Planet Fitness Kiss 108 Studios, we're back with Billy and Lisa in the morning.
1: So, literally, right before we turned the mics on, Justin turned to me and he said, I've got something big.
2: I didn't say big. That.
3: What's so big?
2: Well, it's Father's Day weekend.
1: Yes. Right?
2: So we need to celebrate that. All the dads out there.
3: Yeah.
2: And Bill's been complaining about Father's Day all week long.
3: Nonstop.
2: He does this every year. What is that, Bill? What's your thing with Father's
1: Day? I don't know. I just feel like it's... The forgotten holiday.
3: It's so not. And your boys always show up big for
2: every
3: you.
2: Year they show up. But yeah. Every year, no matter what, here's Bill complaining that everyone forgets about him.
1: Yeah.
2: Okay. We got people clogging up the phone lines here. Let's see if we can run through them just to get them out of the way.
1: Oh.
2: Let's go to line nine there, Riley. Good morning.
4: Good morning. Hey, good morning, everybody.
1: Oh, God.
4: Now, listen, before we get started here, I just want to call something out. This is my annual check-in to defend my brothers and I honor.
3: Yes.
4: And to explain to the world how we actually do have Father's Day plans.
2: Right.
4: And we do intend to see our father after 37 years now of the same old

0: nobody's doing anything for me.
1: Yeah.
2: It's so true.
1: What's the plan?
0: I spoke to you yesterday for a half an hour, okay? It's unbelievable. But listen, my brothers and I are extremely, extremely excited for Father's Day weekend every year.
1: Mm-hmm.
0: And if it means we have to cut the power on the boat to prevent you from getting over to Edgartown, we'll do it just to see you and spend time with you.
1: Is Alex flying in?
0: Well, that's the one little caveat.
3: See, he looks for anything, Chris. Anything.
0: That's the one caveat. But your son, Dylan, and I will absolutely be there. And quick update, Dylan is getting in by 5, so we'll be doing dinner.
1: Oh, we'll be doing dinner. Which night are we talking about?
0: Father's Day.
3: Do you
0: Sunday,
3: have plans?
0: Dinner.
3: What are you talking about?
1: What is that?
3: Do you have plans or something?
1: No,
3: you?
1: I just don't want to know if anybody has plans that I need to plan for.
3: Leave the whole weekend open.
1: Okay.
0: We talked yesterday. We were waiting to find out what time Dylan's flight gets in. It gets in at 5. We will be doing a beautiful Father's Day dinner, me, you, and Dylan. And I will pick a place, and I will make it very convenient.
1: Well, I'm very flattered. I would have assumed you'd be spending Father's Day with Tom Brady,
3: his other dad.
2: I know.
0: Well, you know, Tom's tied up. I think he's on the golf course with Steph Curry.
1: Oh, so I'm on the rebound.
3: Oh, yeah.
1: Yeah, Tom is with Steph.
3: It's a sloppy second.
1: So you get me.
0: That's right, yeah. Sloppy second.
1: You know,
0: that's
1: tell
0: right.
1: Tom it wouldn't kill him as my fourth son to maybe send a little something. Tell him I'm loving the new Noble sneakers, the Journey 3s.
0: Well, I'll be with Tom Saturday.
1: Yeah.
0: Maybe I'll swipe a pair off.
2: Are you going
0: you.
2: To Shinnecock? Are you doing the U.S. Open?
0: I'm going to try, but it's going to be tough. We're opening in Kansas City on Saturday.
1: He's too busy for the U.S. Open.
2: Oh, my God.
3: And he's seeing his other dad on Saturday, and then he'll see you.
1: Yeah, so that's good. You get both your dads in.
2: Oh, I love it.
0: Maybe I'll drop into Shinnecock on Friday. Yeah, maybe I'll stop by.
1: Hey, how was the UFC event at the White House? You were there.
0: I was there. It was honestly one of the most remarkable, jaw-dropping, incredible productions I've ever seen in my life. It was, without a doubt, a celebration of the 250th birthday of America, and that's what it felt like. The service members from every branch of the military, you know, were the entire stadium section. So thousands of Space Force, which is cool, first time seeing Space Force out in public, but Coast Guard, Army, Marines, Navy, really, really cool and, like, surreal. I mean, the White House is literally right there. I stood 4 feet from the entrance of the Oval Office.
1: Yeah, did you steal anything from the White House?
0: I got a couple of trinkets.
3: Yeah, oh, just like that.
1: All right.
3: Just like that.
1: Okay, so we'll see you Sunday.
0: We'll see you Sunday. Well, before I go, listen, we don't say it enough. Your three sons, me included, are incredibly, incredibly proud that you are our father. And for everybody that has listened for a very long time, you probably have either caught the hint. If you haven't, you haven't. But my two brothers and I have had our own trials and tribulations, and the three of us would all be dead if it wasn't for our father. So we're That's very, right. very proud of you. We're very, very proud to be your sons. And Father's Day is a special day for me and for Alex and for Dylan. We love you. You are our world, and we couldn't be more proud that Billy Costa is our dad.
3: Wow.
1: Well, thank you, buddy. And I'll see you now. I'm getting emotional. Yeah. So I will see you Sunday.
0: I love you.
1: Love you.
3: Thanks, Chris.
2: Chris is the best.
3: Let's keep. Well, you do have three
2: you're
3: sons.
2: The best.
3: Chris is the oldest. And the middle child is who?
1: Alex.
0: Happy Father's Day.
1: Oh, God. Are you calling from Beverly Hills or something? Or like,
3: in Europe.
0: Before we get into anything, I just want to say, I actually wrote that script that Chris just
1: Well, don't feel the need to repeat it then. No, for no, really, which five-star resort are you calling us from?
0: I'm not. I'm working today. No five-star resorts. However, I will be staying at the Raffles Boston next weekend.
1: Well, that's good.
0: Nights. We love the folks over at the Raffles.
1: Yeah, I'm sure you do. You probably know them all by first name. By the way, say hello to Chef Jody for me.
0: Of course.
1: Yeah. So, how you doing?
0: I'm good. And it's true. I will be the one of the three sons who will not be making it there physically in person on Father's Day. Unfortunately, I do live out of state, but I love you the same amount.
1: Okay. Well, thank you. I wish you could be here for us for the big event on Sunday night.
0: Yeah, and regardless of what Chris says, I equally contributed to the gifts.
3: Oh, just to make that clear.
1: Okay, so how much do I owe you?
3: Yeah, add it to the tab.
0: Can you believe him, by the way? Oh, well, yeah, I'm going to try to pop by Shinnecock Hills for the U.S. Open. You know, we'll have to see.
1: Well, listen, he's got a lot going on with Tom Brady, you know?
0: Yeah.
1: All right, buddy, thanks for calling. I really love you.
2: Thanks, Alex.
0: Love you so much. Love all you guys.
1: Okay.
3: Thank you, Alex.
2: So funny. Yeah.
3: Oh, well, that's two out of three.
2: All right.
1: Yeah.
3: Could we track down the third, maybe?
1: Did you get my baby?
3: Young Dylan Costa? I don't know. Dylan, you there?
4: Good morning, everybody.
2: Oh, good morning. Are you actively running right now?
4: No, I am in Miami at the office. No one is here. I thought this was a office day, and I walked in, and it's completely empty.
1: And by the way, isn't it a 3-hour commute?
4: Funny. It's like an hour, but I think people are starting to trickle in. I'm off in like a side office, but yeah. I walked in, like, did I miss something?
1: Yeah. So let me guess, you wrote the script that Chris had.
4: No, but, you know, he's just the worst. It's like, he's like Will Ferrell in that scene in Old School. It's like, yeah, I'd like try to get over to Shinnecock. I just don't know if I'll have enough time.
1: I love my boys. They're so funny. How many miles are you going to bang out later today?
4: I'm going to run tonight. We'll do 10. I do 10 basically every day.
2: That's great.
1: Well, he ran Boston, right. And now he's signed up for Philadelphia.
2: And his time was incredible.
1: Yeah.
3: I texted Dylan yesterday. I texted him yesterday. I said, Dylan, I run a 12-minute mile now. And he goes, that's walking.
4: it's just simply not good enough.
3: No, yeah. I know. I'm bad. I'm getting better.
2: He's working his way.
3: Yeah.
1: So are you coming?
4: Then he told me before that it was 9 minutes. And, like, that's a whole different story. Like, 9 minutes is really solid.
3: I can do a 9-minute mile. It was more of a joke, but I was running 12 minutes, but I know, shameful.
1: And Lisa bangs out 10 miles at the flick of a finger.
2: It's good. 10 is good.
4: In the right gear, like, he's going to be fine.
3: Yeah. I'll be all right.
1: So all about the right gear. Okay.
3: Well, I bought sneakers that he suggested, and they were a complete game changer.
2: What sneakers?
3: The Adidas Adizeros.
2: Oh, you got those?
3: Yeah.
2: Oh.
3: Really good.
1: Mm-hmm.
2: I should check those.
1: So you flying in for the big event, honey?
4: I am, yeah. I'll fly in Sunday afternoon. I also live out of state, like Alex mentioned, so I will be making the effort to come home for Father's Day.
3: I know it's a shot. A big deal.
1: Yeah.
3: They love throwing shots at each other.
4: Well, it's like my dad complains about it every year where it's like we're always there.
3: Right.
1: Let me ask you something. If I didn't complain about it, would you be flying in?
4: Yes. Because it's the right thing to do. I want to do it.
1: Okay. Good answer,
3: yeah,
1: buddy.
3: Great answer.
1: Good answer. All right. Have a safe flight, and we'll see you Sunday. Thanks so much, honey.
4: All right. Love you guys. Bye.
1: I love you
3: Thanks,
1: guys.
3: Dylan.
2: Bye,
3: Dylan.
1: Oh, all there right. you go.
3: Are we done complaining now?
1: I'm never going to complain again.
3: Yeah. I'm telling you, Monday morning, Lise, he's going to come in, and there's going to be some complaint. Yeah.
1: What do you think they got me?
3: Oh, I don't know. They give great gifts.
1: I will give them this. You know what they do? They check in with Michelle. And ask him, what's he been asking for? What's he need?
3: Oh, good.
1: Yeah.
3: Yeah, they're on top of it. It's you. You're the complainer.
1: Yeah, I got to knock that off. First of all, it's a joke.
3: Yeah.
1: I'm not complaining, what am I doing?
3: Yeah, I know. That's what you do best. But anyway, happy Father's Day, Bill.
1: Thank you. And a happy Father's Day to you. And a happy Father's Day to Bill Vicnicki.

0: today. Temps will be in the 70s. We could see some heavy rain and wind later this afternoon. Expressway northbound, it's about a 15-minute ride if you're heading out this morning. Not too bad. If you're heading out this morning on 495 northbound, busy from the Lowell Connector up to Woburn Street. Same thing on 93 heading into the Lever Connector. That will take you about 15 minutes. For KISS 108, I'm Lisa Donovan.
1: I love the stories and the conversations.
2: I get such great advice.

0: Kiss 108. It's the morning wrap-up on Billy and Lisa in the morning.
1: Oh, I love a good short week, don't you guys? It's like our Friday today. And what a show it's been, right? We had Gio does interviews in the studio this morning. Our favorite Scott, he's been covering the World Cup and all things Boston on his Instagram. That is at Gio does interviews. We had him right here in his kilt in the studio.
2: Oh, it's amazing. Honestly, it's been a trip of a lifetime. Like, that's just what, yeah, just every day something more crazy and crazy and crazy happens. Like, me and James have been saying, see if just one thing in the past week had happened, I'd be over the moon. But it, honestly, every time I'm phoning my dad in the morning, it's like, and this happens, and this happens.
3: Yeah.
1: So cool.
3: He was telling us off the air, too. He's hoping when he gets back to Scotland, he can continue, like, picking up. He said he picked up 10,000 followers since he got here.
1: Yes, he did. He's at 22 now. I think he was at 12 when he got here.
3: Yeah.
1: And he just keeps growing and growing.
3: Yeah.
1: He'll be here till Sunday, so he's going to the game tomorrow at Boston Stadium. So give him a follow, at Gio Does Interviews.
3: There you go.
1: Very cool. Shout out to all the Scots.
4: I just want to say hello to all my fellow Scotsmen. As a girl with ancestry in Scotland, I just wanted to tell you all that the gleam in the eye is from the tilt and the kilt.
3: Oh.
1: The gleam in the eye from the tilt and the kilt.
3: Oh, there's that tilt, yeah.
1: Yeah.
5: Okay.
1: And Gio made it very clear when he came in that he was wearing underwear.
3: Mm-hmm.
1: He wasn't freeballing going commando underneath.
3: You must go commando if you're looking for action. You
1: okay.
3: know, and if you're not that particular day, you wear underwear.
1: Right.
3: What do I know?
1: I don't know. You don't wear underwear, so what does that mean? You're always ready
3: That's
1: for action?
3: That's a good point, yeah.
1: I have to ask your wife, Michelle, on that.
3: Oh, she'll roll her eyes.
1: Oh, yeah. All right, it's Father's Day weekend. I'd like to say happy Father's Day to all the dads out there.
3: Yeah.
5: Happy Father's Day, you guys.
1: Thank you very much.
6: Oh, good morning, everyone. So happy Father's Day, Justin and Billy. I hope you do something really special this weekend. And just through the show, listening to all the stories and successes of your kids, so much of that comes from your superpower as a dad. You can just soar and lift others to new heights and their full potential. So make sure you celebrate that this weekend and all the awesome stuff you do for your families.
3: Hmm.
1: Oh, that was
3: very nice, huh?
1: Very, very nice. Yeah, I'll be celebrating at home with the family. Maybe a cookout. Bill, you had three boys. We had them on earlier this hour. They have something special planned for you. And Lisa, your dad's coming in, right?
5: He is. I didn't know it until last night. But yeah, he's making a surprise visit. So I will be with him Sunday night.
1: He'll be hanging and banging.
7: Hi, this is Bill Vicknicki. I'm hanging and banging with Billy Costa.
3: Okay.
7: What an idiot.
3: Oh, what? Hello? Is this on? What?
1: All right, you can catch up on the podcast, the entire show. You can catch the Gio interview. That was fantastic. If you heard it and maybe you couldn't understand what he was saying because of his accent, listen back to it on the iHeart app, Billy and Lisa in the morning.
3: We want to welcome all the people from all over the world. It's going to be a big weekend because we have the Vikings in, we have the Scots in, and England is going to be arriving. It's just a crazy time in the city. So enjoy it because it's a very special time. Father's Day, happy Father's Day to everybody this weekend. The match game continues. Monday morning, the Billy and Lisa morning show.
1: 4:10. We should add that today.
3: This afternoon, yeah.
1: Then tomorrow's
3: a
1: holiday, so we'll be back on Monday morning.
3: 7:10 and 8:10, two shots at the absolute biggest shows coming into town, summer 2026. Have a great weekend, everybody. We'll see you Monday. Bye now.
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A good Ed Sheeran throwback on Kiss 108, Boston's number one hit music station. It could be tickets to his show at Gillette Stadium you match your way to. Maybe Olivia Dean tickets. 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Win your way to all of them. 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I know.

So the city of Boston took bike racks out of the North End. Now they're going to put them back. But some restaurants don't want that because they've been using that area as outdoor seating. And honestly, I don't know if I disagree. Feels like in the North End, at least, where it's all restaurants, that might be the better use. Kiss 108.

just know there are a lot of angry fans in Boston today. It's McCabe on Kiss 108, Boston's number one at music station. The FIFA Fan Festival at Government Center canceled today because there might be some severe storms this afternoon. 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
17: 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There is a chance of rain by tonight. Temps are in the 70s, but that feels like is a little bit lower.
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33: 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You know every summer there is a country song that just takes over New England. Ella Langley put something on this one. 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Just when

Harry Styles just performed at the Meltdown Festival in England, which is a festival put on by the artist who headlines it, which was Harry. So he picked all the artists who were around him. He did an incredible orchestral performance of pretty much all his songs. Kiss 108.

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just 108. It's McCabe. There's supposed to be a Red Sox game starting in about an hour. I guess we'll see how far we get into that. They actually canceled the FIFA Fan Fest at Government Center today because there might be severe storms this afternoon. Just 108.

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Kiss 108, Boston's number one at music station. 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

0: Chris Somber on Kiss 108, Boston's number one at music station. He's getting ready for his own TD Garden show coming up in the fall. He's also been teasing some new music on TikTok.
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0: Their second group stage matches, Canada coach Jesse March says his team is taking it one game at a time.
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0: Canada faces Qatar tonight. Meanwhile, Mexico will look to build on its hot start facing South Korea.
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great Taylor Swift throwback on Kiss 108, Boston's number one hit music station. It'll look more like summer tomorrow. The sun's going to be back for a couple of days once we get past these couple of storms we're having later today.

Congrats to Olivia Rodrigo. What a debut for her third album, officially out now. Biggest debut she's ever had, by the way, which is insane considering she had one of the biggest debut albums in history. Just keeps building on it. Kiss 108. Sorry.

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0: Noah Kahan and the Great Divide right there. He'll be at Fenway Park for sold-out shows this summer. Hopefully the weather is a little better than this dark gloominess we have right now. Medford, Kiss 108's Mikey V, Frankie V, and Gianna.
1: If you are flying anywhere today, if you're planning on getting out of town for the long weekend, double and triple check your flights. There are some delays and cancellations because a tornado watch is in effect right now for parts of Western Massachusetts. Our friends down the hall, the WBZ weather team, has issued a next weather alert. They're saying there's a chance of severe thunderstorms in the Boston forecast this afternoon through this evening till about 6 o'clock. Currently, there is a tornado watch posted for Berkshire County, Vermont, and much of New York State until 3. There's also a tornado watch in New Hampshire and southern Maine until about 7. And yes, as you look outside right now, we do have some skies that are looking kind of funky.
0: And nothing is worse than getting to Logan and your flight being canceled.
1: Miserable.
0: You fought the traffic for no reason.
2: Yes.
0: Taylor Swift right here might be getting married this weekend.
1: Perfect weather.
0: Also has a song in the new Toy Story 5 movie that just came out. Yep. Here's Taylor on Kiss 108.

0: Bros and Gianna on Kiss 108. Christina, you know how obviously the World Cup is being played at Gillette Stadium or Boston Stadium?
1: Oh, yeah. It's a busy time.
0: Yeah. Mm-hmm.
1: And tomorrow, fun time.
0: And tomorrow Scotland plays, so that's pretty cool.
2: So exciting.
0: But did you hear what they had to change about every single seat at Gillette Stadium or Boston Stadium?
1: What?
0: It's kind of wild. Have you guys heard this?
2: I didn't hear something about the seats. I heard something about inside the actual, like, arena.
0: Okay. Yeah. So they had every single seat has a Gillette Stadium or a Gillette logo on it.
3: Yeah.
0: And there, let me remind you, there's like 64,000 seats. And since FIFA's making it Boston Stadium, not Gillette Stadium, they had to put tape
2: over
0: all of them. Every single seat, all 64,000 seats.
1: Oh, that's a big job.
2: Who had that unfortunate task?
1: I know.
3: No, it's worse. It's not the one that had to put them up. It's the person that has to take them off. Imagine that, because it gets all sticky.
1: So now
3: you got to scrub off the extra stickum that's stuck on it as well.
2: And what I was mentioning earlier, too, inside, they had to block off all the branded condiments. The ketchup, the mustard, anything that had a brand needed to be blocked off.
1: Crazy. The things, and how much money that cost, you know?
0: Well, nevertheless, if you are going to Gillette Stadium or Boston Stadium tomorrow for the Scotland game, check your seat.
2: Take a pick.
0: Peel the tape off.
2: Oh, take it home.
4: Don't do that. That's me.
0: All right. Ladies, some Ariana Grande right here. Her new album comes out next month. Here's Ari. Hate That I Made You Love Me on Kiss 108.

0: hear the same.
1: It is still windy outside the studios in Medford. There is a tornado warning right now in Western Mass. If you're out and about, make sure you're being safe. Kiss 108, it's Mikey V, Frankie V, and Gianna.
2: Emma's in Malden. Get ready to be happy on Sunday, okay?
3: Yeah.
1: For because Father's Day?
2: No, well, Father's Day is on Sunday, but it's the first day of summer, and experts say that when summer is arriving, your body automatically just gets happier. Then with the nicer weather, they say your serotonin goes up, so get ready to be in a better mood for the next 2.5 months or so.
3: Well, if they say so, when it gets hot for me, I get tired.
4: That's funny.
1: I also wonder if you can just get Dad for Father's Day, like, I didn't get you anything.

0: It is time to get to know us a little bit better. Two Truths and a Lie on Kiss 108. It's Mikey V, Frankie V, and Gianna.
1: Camille's in Ashland. Are you ready to play?
2: Yes.
0: All right. We all give you a fact or a lie. You have a tough job of guessing who is lying. So tomorrow is a holiday. It's Mikey V, the younger brother, by the way. And we have the day off. So I am going to Boston Stadium for a FIFA World Cup game.
3: Oh.
0: I have to go see it. And I'm super excited because Scotland's playing.
3: Yes.
0: And as we all know, the Scottish people have taken over the greater Boston area.
3: So fun.
0: So I'll be there. I'll be fighting the traffic. It'll be an all-day experience, but I'm going to Boston Stadium tomorrow to see Scotland play Morocco.
1: Yeah, please FaceTime us as you are driving in that traffic or sitting in that traffic. I'd love
3: please
1: to see that. It's the older brother, Frankie B. So I'm so mad at myself today because I cooked a whole bunch of chicken. I grilled it in my air fryer. I put it in there. I seasoned it. It was all good. And then I went to bed last night, completely forgot that I put it in there. And I have 4 pieces of wasted grilled chicken sitting in my air fryer when I get home.
3: Oh,
1: and
3: God.
1: No dinner set to go for tonight.
0: Oh, boy. Frugal Frankie does not like wasting money or food.
3: Right?
1: No, right?
0: Two truths and a lie on to the amazing Gianna. What do you got?
3: I am going back to Disney World this weekend, but when I first went many moons ago as a child, I didn't want to go on anything. So picture my dad being excited to bring me there. I didn't want to go on a single ride. So my dad said, if you don't go on Splash Mountain, I'm booking us the next flight home. And I was like, I don't want to go on it. He literally called the airline. And I was like, no, I'll go on it. And through tears, I went on it. I survived. And now I love rides.
0: Wait,
3: so
0: we
3: much
0: are the same person. It's when we were growing up, I was in the top of Splash Mountain, and I chickened out.
3: Yeah.
0: Ask Frankie,
3: scary.
0: I walked down the bottom. Who do you think is the liar?
2: Okay, this has to be Gianna.
0: Ooh.
2: Because, like, since when are parents more excited about rides than their kids?
3: Listen, I am telling the truth. My dad, Eddie G, was so mad because you can imagine even back then how expensive Disney was taking me all the way there just for me to say, I don't want to go on that. Don't want to do that. Didn't want to do anything.
0: And I just can't believe we both chickened out at the same ride.
3: That's good. So funny.
0: That means the liar is me, Mikey V. Sadly enough, I am not going to watch Scotland play tomorrow at the World Cup at Boston Stadium.
2: You sounded so sure, like you were so excited.
0: And on top of that, we aren't off tomorrow. We'll be on the radio for you.
1: We gotta work.
0: So we'll be here working and as people head to the game to Boston Stadium tomorrow. Appreciate you playing Two Truths and a Lie with Kiss 108.
2: Thank you.
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0: Oh, what?
1: Could literally ruin dates. 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

0: Every afternoon on Kiss 108, you got me, Mikey V, Frankie V, and Gianna.
1: Susan's in Bedford. You know how the summer officially kicks off on a Sunday?
2: Oh, yeah. Hey, bring it on.
1: We get excited because the weather gets nice, right?
3: Yes.
2: Yeah.
1: It also makes your breath worse. Did you know
0: summer
1: that?
0: Does?
3: What? Yeah.
1: So you don't want to hear this, but I can give you this info. Yes, the warm weather can lead to drier mouths, which causes odor-causing bacteria to grow and thrive. So as the weather gets nicer, as goes your breath being terrible. Yuck. One of the easiest fixes, though, is simply eating breakfast. Supposedly, eating a big bowl of cereal helps get saliva flowing and clears out those bacteria. So for breakfast, it's not only the most important meal of the day, it's also the meal that's going to save your breath. So buy some cereal. A bowl of cereal a day will keep the bad breath away.
2: So specific on the cereal.
3: Yeah, very interesting.
0: Really, you can probably eat anything for breakfast.
3: Yeah.
2: Yeah.
0: I guess no more intermittent fasting this summer.
3: Yeah.

0: It is time for Are You Smarter Than a V-Bro on Kiss 108. It's Mikey V alongside my big bro, Frankie V, and the host and inventor of this game, Gianna.
1: Maggie is on the phone in Saugus. Which brother do you want to play against, Mikey V or Frankie V?
2: Okay, I would like to play against Frankie V, please.
1: Ooh, Frankie V is in the hot seat. The first person to answer two questions right will be the winner. And Maggie, you get the first question. Maggie, the Knicks, of course, won the NBA Finals. And last week during one of the games, Taylor Swift wore an iconic punny shirt with a fellow singer's name on it. What did the shirt say?
2: Girl, I have no idea.
1: Well, this is why it's trivia. Frankie, would you like to steal that?
0: Yes, I would love to. She sang a song about going up a hill and it's snowing and whatnot. She goes by the name Stevie Nicks.
1: That is correct. 1 point for you, Frankie V. All right, it is back over to Frankie. Speaking of Taylor Swift, Frankie, she's been everywhere. Game, wedding rumors. Yeah. Once her and Travis Kelce do get married, who will Taylor's mother-in-law be?
0: That'll be Travis's mother, obviously.
1: And so, what's her name?
0: Miss Kelce. Donna Kelce.
1: Oh, Frankie V, just
0: Wait,
1: like that.
0: Did you just guess that, or is that, did you know that? You think I would actually guess Donna of all names?
1: Maggie, you didn't get any right, and you are not smarter than a V-bro.
0: We love you, Maggie. We love you.
1: We do love you.
2: It was fun to play. I got to study up on Taylor Swift.
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It's Mikey V, Frankie V, and Gianna. Why are you happy? 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

0: on a Thursday. That's basically a Friday. We're spreading positive vibes. Kiss 108, it's Mikey V, Frankie V, and Gianna. Amelia's riding on Route 20. Why are you smiling?
1: Because I just got over a terrible cold, and it's really put life into perspective for me. Like, I'm just way more grateful for the simple things now that I'm not sick.
2: Wow.
0: And you're feeling better just in time for the long weekend ahead.
1: Yes, I am stoked, finally.
0: I love it. Well, we appreciate you spreading positive vibes at Kiss 108 and having us on every afternoon.
1: Yeah. Thank you, guys. Love you.

0: So Scotland plays tomorrow at Boston Stadium, but a Boston liquor store owner says thousands of Scottish people have come to his liquor store just to take a picture.
1: Every day there's groups, and that night they're in here lifting up their kilts, they're having a good old time.
0: But why do they go to that one liquor store? The answer's hilarious. We'll talk about that next on Kiss 108.

0: Everybody from Scotland here in Boston is taking pictures in front of this one liquor store in Boston.
1: I have no idea.
0: It is kind of, has anybody else seen this?
2: I saw it, but I don't know the reasoning behind it.
0: It's actually in Cambridge, and it's what the liquor store's name means.
3: Okay.
0: In Scottish is hilarious. So the liquor store is called Joby.
2: Joby, okay.
0: And the owner explains why it's named Joby.
4: My mom's name is Joan. My father's name is Billy. J-O-B-I.
0: So Joan, J-O,
2: okay.
0: Billy, B-I, put it together, you get Joby.
2: Right.
0: But what does Joby mean in Scottish?
3: Yes, ChatGPT.
0: I can just tell you
1: Does it mean kangaroo or something?
0: Kangaroo, no. It means poop.
2: Oh, my God.
0: So, therefore, the sign says poop liquors.
2: Oh, my God.
0: And they all think it is hilarious. And the owner's been saying that thousands and thousands of Scottish people have been lining up to take pictures.
4: Every day there's groups. And that night, they're in here lifting up their kilts. They're having a good old time.
2: so funny.
0: They're all taking pictures in Cambridge at Joby Liquors.
5: Are they buying alcohol? Has this boosted his sales?
0: Oh, that's a great question.
2: They probably are.
0: I would assume so. They drink a lot of beer.
2: Oh, yeah.
0: I mean, the whole city almost ran out of beer, so I'm guessing Joby Liquors is on the up right now.
5: ChatGPT does say Joby in Scottish slang means a piece of poop. There you go.
1: Oh, my gosh. That's so childish, but I said it.
2: It's funny. Kiss 108.
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1: Yes, and Tanya and Hampton, your caller 25.
2: Oh, awesome. How are you?
1: I'm great. Are you feeling lucky? You feeling good? You feeling confident?
2: I am. I'm feeling very confident.
1: I love that. You know how it works? You pick two numbers. All I have to do is match. Just like that, you get tickets to that show. Tanya, what's your first number you want to pick?
2: Let's go with number 14.
1: 14. Ooh, fun concert. Kesha, Xfinity Center is number 14. And what is your next number?
2: All right, let's go with number 17.
1: Number 17. That's my lucky number, by the way.
2: Excellent.
1: And just like that, it's your lucky number, too. Kesha Xfinity Center tickets are all yours.
2: Woo! Excellent. Thank you so much.
1: No problem. What a good way to kick off the long weekend a little bit early.
2: Yeah, awesome.

so welcome. Hold on 2 minutes. Talk about a long weekend. If you're trying to find love this weekend, there's one thing you can do here in Boston. It'll help you out. We'll talk about that in 5 minutes on Kiss 108.

0: Kiss 108. It's Mikey V, Frankie V, and Gianna. Courtney's in Belmont. Are you in a relationship right now?
1: You know, right now I'm single. I'm having a little bit of trouble finding someone. It's kind of hard out there.
0: No, that's great that you said that, because there's one thing you're probably not doing, and this is going to help you find your special somebody this long weekend, okay?
1: Oh, okay.
0: When you go to a bar, they say to stick around until closing time. As the night wears on, not only do you look better because they've been drinking, but a study found less to choose from as well, so you have a better chance to pick up somebody at the end of the night. No, that's what they say. And sometimes it doesn't even be alcohol. It could be a sober guy, but if he's looking to mingle as well and he's shy and doesn't want to talk to anybody, if you're the last one standing, there's a good chance he will talk to you.
1: Okay. Interesting.
0: This is like the worst example of process of elimination ever.
2: Truly. That is no way to live by. 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We just take whoever's left
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Taylor Swift, I knew it, I knew you, and that will be the Toy Story 5 movie coming out tomorrow. It's the Vibros and Gianna. What sibling is most likely to make the most money? Is it the youngest, the middle, the older? They did a study, they have an answer. We'll talk about that next on Kiss 108.

0: Kiss 108. It's Mikey V, Frankie V, and Gianna. So, Camille, are you older than your sister or younger than your sister?
1: Older by 3 years.
0: So you're the oldest. In our family, we have an older sister, Mary Ellen. Of course, yeah. I'm the middle child, and our youngest is Mikey. So check this out. Research suggests that the firstborn tend to score slightly higher in IQ tests and often earn more money than their younger siblings.
2: Well, our sister definitely is the smartest. I'm not sure if she's the highest earner, though.
3: Shots fired!
0: But the funny thing is, it trickles down. So then you come to the middle child, has a higher IQ and makes more money than the one that's younger than him. Then you come to the youngest child or the third born. Yeah, they don't really have a whole lot of positive things to say about them.
2: Wow!
1: As the oldest sibling in my family, I can relate to just being the smartest and the successful. I don't know what to say.
4: I love this. Everyone's and boasting Mikey? And bragging.
2: Well, I don't know about any of that. I will say Frankie's the best saver. Yeah, I'm a better spender.
4: Yeah.

0: time to get to know us a little bit better. Two Truths and a Lie on Kiss 108. It's Mikey V, Frankie V, and Gianna.
1: Camille's in Ashland. Are you ready to play?
2: Yes.
0: All right. We all give you a fact or a lie. You have a tough job of guessing who is lying. So tomorrow is a holiday. It's Mikey V, the younger brother, by the way. And we have the day off. So I am going to Boston Stadium for a FIFA World Cup game.
3: Oh.
0: I have to go see it. And I'm super excited because Scotland's playing.
3: Yes.
0: And as we all know, the Scottish people have taken over the greater Boston area.
3: So fun.
0: So I'll be there. I'll be fighting the traffic. It'll be an all-day experience, but I'm going to Boston Stadium tomorrow to see Scotland play Morocco.
1: Yeah, please FaceTime us as you are driving in that traffic or sitting in that traffic. I'd love
3: please
1: to see that. It's the older brother, Frankie V. So I'm so mad at myself today because I cooked a whole bunch of chicken. I grilled it in my air fryer. I put it in there. I seasoned it. It was all good. And then I went to bed last night, completely forgot that I put it in there. And I have 4 pieces of wasted grilled chicken sitting in my air fryer when I get home.
3: Oh,
1: and
3: God.
1: No dinner set to go for tonight.
0: Oh, boy. Frugal Frankie does not like wasting money or food.
3: Right?
1: No, right?
0: Two truths and a lie on to the amazing Gianna. What do you got?
3: I am going back to Disney World this weekend, but when I first went many moons ago as a child, I didn't want to go on anything. So picture my dad being excited to bring me there. I didn't want to go on a single ride. So my dad said, if you don't go on Splash Mountain, I'm booking us the next flight home. And I was like, I don't want to go on it. He literally called the airline. And I was like, no, I'll go on it. And through tears, I went on it. I survived. And now I love rides.
0: Wait,
3: so
0: we
3: much
0: are the same person. As when we were growing up, I was in the top of Splash Mountain, and I chickened out.
3: Yeah.
0: Ask Frankie, I walked down the bottom. Who do you think is the liar?
2: Okay, this has to be Gianna.
0: Ooh.
2: Because, like, since when are parents more excited about rides than their kids?
3: Listen, I am telling the truth. My dad, Eddie G, was so mad because you can imagine even back then how expensive Disney was taking me all the way there just for me to say, I don't want to go on that. Don't want to do that. Don't want to do that. Didn't want to do anything.
0: And I just can't believe we both chickened out at the same ride.
3: That's good. So funny.
0: That means the liar is me, Mikey V. Sadly enough, I am not going to watch Scotland play tomorrow at the World Cup at Boston Stadium.
3: Aw.
2: You sounded so sure, like you were so excited.
0: And on top of that, we aren't off tomorrow. We'll be on the radio for you.
1: We gotta work.
0: So we'll be here working and as people head to the game to Boston Stadium tomorrow. 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
2: Thank you.
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2: The U.S. is less than 24 hours away from their second match. 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

One of our favorites right there, Justin Bieber, Speed Demon on Kiss 108. It's the V Bros and Gianna. A lot of people flying out of Logan this summer on vacation. Before you go to the airport, there's one simple thing you must do before you actually leave your house. Otherwise, it could ruin your vacation.

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0: 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It's Mikey V, Frankie V, and Gianna.
2: Over in Avon, Alexis, are you going anywhere on vacation this summer?
3: Yeah, I'm actually going on a flight in a couple of weeks to Florida.
0: Oh, nice.
4: Okay. Wow.
2: Something you need to do before you get on this plane, and I guarantee nobody does this. I could actually probably say close to 100% of people don't do this. What you want to do before you get on that plane, do you have a window seat?
3: Yes.
2: You do. Yeah, then you definitely have to do this. They say put sunscreen on before you get on the plane, especially if you sit in the window seat, because those UV rays, you're 35,000 feet in the air, are stronger than they are down here, and that sun is coming in hard through those windows. Huh. It could actually burn your arm. So you could literally sit in that window seat and come out with a left arm that is red and a right arm that has no color at all.
3: Oh, my gosh. So can I get a full body tan if I just put my body against the window?
4: Yes.
0: I was thinking that you fly on one side down there and fly on the other side on your way back. You can never even see the sun in Florida, but come back to Boston with a tan.
3: Yes. Let's do that.
0: Imagine, could you imagine booking a round trip the same day just to get a tan?

0: It is time for Are You Smarter Than a V-Bro on Kiss 108. It's Mikey V alongside my big bro, Frankie V, and the host and inventor of this game, Gianna.
1: Maggie is on the phone in Saugus. Which brother do you want to play against, Mikey V or Frankie V?
2: Okay, I would like to play against Frankie V, please.
1: Ooh, Frankie V is in the hot seat. The first person to answer two questions right will be the winner. And Maggie, you get the first question. Maggie, the Knicks, of course, won the NBA Finals. And last week during one of the games, Taylor Swift wore an iconic punny shirt with a fellow singer's name on it. What did the shirt say?
2: Girl, I have no idea.
1: Well, this is why it's trivia. Frankie, would you like to...

0: Heavy winds here in Medford where the Kiss 108 studios are. Tornado warning right now in Worcester and Western Mass. If you're in that area, please make sure you are being safe as it works its way east. And if it does, we'll keep you updated. Mikey V, Frankie V, and Gianna with you. It is a long weekend ahead either way, and we're going to spread positive vibes. So we want to know, why are you happy? Why are you smiling? Emma's on Route 9.
1: It's my best friend's birthday. I know it's not my birthday, but I'm smiling for my friend's birthday. But that's just because it's just another reason for all of us to celebrate.
0: Celebrate,
1: right?
0: Yeah. Is it today or this weekend, or when exactly is it?
1: It's actually today.
2: Oh, happy birthday.
3: And what are you guys doing?
1: We're kind of going to do like a whole weekend thing, some bits of like relaxing too, because we're at that age now where like we can only go so hard. You know?
2: I get that.
0: It is a long weekend. You got to add some recovery in there.
2: Yep.
0: There you go. Hey, you guys enjoy it though, and appreciate you spending positive vibes with us.
1: Totally. Thank you.

It is dark and windy here in Medford right now. Just so you do know, tornado warning currently for Central Worcester County and South Central Middlesex County. We will keep you updated on everything. If you're out and about in those areas, please be driving safe. Would start heading home, and we'll keep you updated on Kiss 108. Take a

0: Kiss 108's the V Bros and Gianna. Brooke, did you hear why everybody from Scotland here in Boston is taking pictures in front of this one liquor store in Boston?
1: I have no idea.
0: It is kind of, has anybody else seen this?
2: I saw it, but I don't know the reasoning behind it.
0: It's actually in Cambridge, and it's what the liquor store's name means.
3: Okay.
0: In Scottish, it's hilarious. So the liquor store is called Joby.
2: Joby, okay.
0: And the owner explains why it's named Joby.
4: My mom's name is Joan. My father's name is Billy. J-O-B-I.
0: So Joan, J-O,
2: okay.
0: Billy, B-I, put it together, you get Joby.
2: Right.
0: But what does Joby mean in Scottish?
3: Yes, ChatGPT.
0: I can just tell you
1: does
0: that.
1: Does it mean kangaroo or something?
0: Kangaroo, no. It means poop.
2: Oh my God.
0: So therefore the sign says poop liquors.
2: Oh my God.
0: And they all think it is hilarious. And the owner's been saying that thousands and thousands of Scottish people have been lining up to take pictures.
4: Every day there's groups. And that night they're in here lifting up their kilts, they're having a good old time.
2: so funny.
0: They're all taking pictures in Cambridge at Joby Liquors.
5: Are they buying alcohol? Has this boosted his sales?
0: Oh, that's a great question.
2: They probably are.
0: I would assume so. They drink a lot of beer.
2: Oh, yeah.
0: I mean, the whole city almost ran out of beer, so I'm guessing Joby Liquors is on the up right now.
5: ChatGPT does say Joby in Scottish slang means a piece of poop. There you go.
1: Oh, my gosh. That's so childish, but I said it.
2: It's funny. Kiss 108.
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0: Wild. It just got like pitch dark here in Medford. If you are out and about, please make sure you're being safe. Kiss 108. It is Mikey V, Frankie V, and Gianna.
1: Emma's in Malden. Get ready to be happy on Sunday, okay?
2: Yeah.
0: Because Father's Day?
1: No, well, Father's Day is on Sunday, but it's the first day of summer, and experts say that when summer is arriving, your body automatically just gets happier than with the nicer weather. They say your serotonin goes up, so get ready to be in a better mood for the next 2.5 months or so.
2: Well, if they say so, when it gets hot for me, I get tired.
3: That's funny.
0: I also wonder if you can just get dad for Father's Day, be like, I didn't get you anything, but I got you the best present ever. I got you summer.
3: Yep. Perfect.
0: Nevertheless, happy Father's Day to all the dads out there.
1: And a happy first day of summer on Sunday. Kiss 108.

pitch dark here in Medford. If you're out and about, please make sure you are being safe. The good news is weather will be better tomorrow when Scotland plays Morocco at Boston Stadium or Gillette Stadium. But it's Mikey V, Frankie V, and Gianna. Pretty interesting. There's one thing drastically different about all the seats right now at Gillette or at Boston Stadium, all 64,000 seats. Pretty wild. You definitely want to know about this. A change to the seats. We'll talk about that next on KISS 108.

0: It's the V-Bros and Gianna on Kiss 108. Christina, you know how obviously the World Cup is being played at Gillette Stadium or Boston Stadium?
1: Oh, yeah. It's a busy time.
0: Yeah. Mm-hmm.
1: Tomorrow, and fun time.
0: And tomorrow Scotland plays, so that's pretty cool.
2: So exciting.
0: But did you hear what they had to change about every single seat at Gillette Stadium or Boston Stadium?
1: What?
0: It is kind of wild. Have you guys heard this?
2: I didn't hear something about the seats. I heard something about inside the actual, like, arena.
0: Okay. Yeah. So they had every single seat has a Gillette Stadium or a Gillette logo on it.
3: Yeah.
0: And let me remind you, there's like 64,000 seats. And since FIFA's making it Boston Stadium, not Gillette Stadium, they had to put tape over all of them. Every single seat, all 64,000 seats.
1: Oh, that's a big job.
2: Who had that unfortunate task?
1: I know.
3: No, it's worse. It's not the one that had to put them up. It's the person that has to take them off. Imagine that, because it gets all sticky.
1: So now you got
3: to.
1: Even worse.
3: Yes, you got to scrub off the extra stickum that's stuck on it as well.
2: And what I was mentioning earlier, too, inside, they had to block off all the branded condiments. The ketchup, the mustard, anything that had a brand needed to be blocked off.
1: Crazy. The things, and how much money that cost.
2: Yeah.
1: You know,
2: just
1: do that. Come on.
0: Well, nevertheless, if you are going to Gillette Stadium or Boston Stadium tomorrow for the Scotland game, check your seat.
2: Take a pick.
0: Peel the tape off.
2: Oh, take it home.
0: Don't do that. That's me.
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Ella Langley right there, choosing Texas on Kiss 108. So if you're traveling at all this summer, especially if you're flying, out of Logan this summer, there's something you got to do before you even leave for the airport. I want to make sure you know about this. It doesn't ruin your vacation. We'll talk about that next after Olivia Rodrigo on Kiss.

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1: Almost.
0: Appreciate you riding home with Kiss 108. It's Mikey V, Frankie V, and Gianna.
1: Over in Avon, Alexis, are you going anywhere on vacation this summer?
2: Yeah, I'm actually going on a flight in a couple of weeks to Florida.
1: Oh, nice. Right,
3: okay. Wow. So,
1: something you need to do before you get on this plane, and I guarantee nobody does this. I could actually probably say close to 100% of people don't do this. What you want to do before you get on that plane, do you have a window seat?
2: Yes.
1: You do, yeah, then you definitely have to do this. They say put sunscreen on before you get on the plane, especially if you sit in the window seat, because those UV rays, you're 35,000 feet in the air, are stronger than they are down here, and that sun is coming in hard through those windows. Huh. It could actually burn your arm. So you could literally sit in that window seat and come out with a left arm that is red and a right arm that has no color at all.
2: Oh, my gosh. So can I get a full body tan if I just put my body against the window?
3: Yes.
1: I was just thinking that you fly on one side down there and fly on the other side on your way back. You can never even see the sun in Florida, but come back to Boston with a tan.
2: Yeah, I'm supposed to do that.
1: Keep the heads up. Imagine, could you imagine just booking a round trip the same day just to get a tan?
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Ryan Seacrest with you. Thank you for listening. Thursday, 18th day of the June month. And if you want to ramp up your incoming messages by 350% on a dating app, let me tell you what you got to do later this afternoon.

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0: 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Having one of these, Michaela, in your dating app profile photo increases your incoming messages by 350%. Welcome back, room again.
1: I feel like I know what it is.
0: What is it?
1: A mom.
0: No, it's not a mom. Kiss 108.

0: 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Ryan Seacrest with you. Thank you for listening. So we had a quote of the day. And also, have you heard of Zoosk, the dating app Zoosk, anybody?
1: That's,
0: you
1: know what that old is? Zoosk? School. Yeah, that was back in the day.
0: I've never heard of Zoosk. I don't know what Zoosk does, but they are the engine behind this report that
1: They're
0: was circulated
1: like
0: in my algorithm.
1: OG.
0: Okay, well, they explored what items will increase response in your dating app profile. And if you put a picture of this, you will increase your messages, the incoming ones, by 350-something percent. And this is a picture of a hamster.
1: That kidding is bizarre.
0: Yep, a hamster.
1: Let me see.
0: I don't get it. I don't know what those incoming messages might say, because I think it's a bit weird to have a picture of a hamster.
1: Oh, my gosh. It's not even just like a hamster. It's like unique pets.
0: Well, it could be a sheep, yes.
1: Oh, okay. Well, that's different.
0: Could be a sheep. Could be an elephant.
1: Pig.
0: But yeah, could be. But the one that gets the most responses of all the unique animals is the hamster.
1: That wouldn't do it for me.
2: Same.
1: All I think about is like the hamster smell.
0: I just would run the other way on that.
1: Mm-hmm.
0: But that's what Zoosk is reporting. Today's quote: when you apologize for your emotions, you're apologizing for existing.
1: Oh, that's deep.
0: Well, you need some deepness every once in a while on this show. We need some depth.
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0: Checking off the boxes on your to-do list can be a great feeling. When it comes to checking off coverage, a State Farm agent can help you choose an option that's right for you. Like a good neighbor, State Farm is there.
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